afterwards, according to former Senate President Franklin Drillin. Meanwhile, Senate rank-and-file employees expressed deep concern over the ongoing leadership row, pleading with warring factions not to treat civil servants as collateral casualties in a political tug-of-war. On the first day of classes today, public school teachers are set to hold a rally at the Mendola Bridge near Malacañang to demand the passage of a 15,000 pesos across-the-board salary increase for teachers. After morning classes formally opening school year 2026-2027, around 100 public school teachers will gather near Malacañang at 2 p.m. and reiterate their demand. Participating teachers intentionally scheduled the protest after their classroom duties to ensure that learning activities will not be disrupted. Anti-narcotics operatives arrested two drug suspects who yielded about 68 million pesos worth of methamphetamine hydrochloride, or shabu, in Pasay City over the weekend. Two suspects got arrested.

0: Time now for the movie quota of the day. You might get this one. It's from the year 2000. I have to return some videotapes.
1: Oh.
0: We watched this with our son. He loves this movie.
1: Oh my gosh, I don't know.
0: Christian Bale said it in American Psycho.
1: Mm.
0: I have to return some videotapes.
1: Yeah, that was a great movie. I should watch that one again.
0: It was so weird. And I remember there's a scene where they're looking at a business card because he got a business card.
1: Oh, he lost his mind.
0: And he's like, yeah.
1: That was a good movie.
0: And I had just gotten new business cards, and my wife and my son were laughing because I had just gotten new business cards like 2 days before that. They're like, is that how you're looking at your business cards? No, it didn't really matter to me. That is your movie quote of the day on the John and Heidi Show.

0: Time now for News to Me as we head to the News to Me news desk with Heidi Small.
1: Did you know that raccoons are capable of more than 200 distinct vocalizations?
0: No kidding.
1: Seems like a lot for a raccoon.
0: Yeah, kind of does.
1: Yeah. The last country to adopt the modern Gregorian calendar was, who do you think?
0: United States.
1: Turkey.
0: Okay.
1: 1926.
0: All right. Well, that's nice.
1: And the speed of light and the speed of gravity are the same.
0: No kidding.
1: Apparently.
0: Well, that's pretty cool.
1: Yeah, and that's news to me.
0: That is also news to me.

0: Fun fact for you, Heidi.
1: What's that, John?
0: Humans put a man on the moon before putting wheels on luggage. Does that seem weird?
1: That really does seem weird.
0: That does seem weird.
1: Wheels on luggage.
0: That just made so much sense.
1: It just makes so much sense. Yeah.
0: Fun fact for you, Heidi.
1: What's that, John?
0: A single lightning bolt has enough energy to toast 100,000 slices of bread.
1: Ooh.
0: It's a lot of bread, man. Fun fact for you, Heidi.
1: What's that, John?
0: When scientists developed straight bananas in the 1960s, the public refused to buy them. Why would you want a straight banana?
1: It would be weird.
0: Doesn't that just seem odd?
1: I mean, they wanted them like that for packaging, for shipping, but
0: I don't think I could
1: eat a straight banana.
0: Bizarre. All right, fun fact for you, Heidi.
1: What's that, John?
0: Jesse James issued his own press releases.
1: Oh, that's funny.
0: Yeah, robbed another bank.
1: Yeah.
0: Catch me if you can. And we'll do one final fun fact for you, Heidi.
1: What's that, John?
0: Trimelithia lamura is a rare genetic disorder that makes a person smell like rotting fish.
1: Ew.
0: So I don't know if I said it right, but I really hope I don't have it or ever meet anyone who does.
1: Ew.
0: Several fun facts. Now you know. Thanks for listening to the John and Heidi Show.

0: Time now for some weird news. An Ohio family has stepped its way into the record books after sending a slinky down 53 stairs at a stadium. Joe and Christelle Luschinger, along with their five-year-old son, Axel, made the attempt in Westerville. Joe, a resident at the Yale School of Medicine, said the idea came from Axel, their five-year-old, who's obsessed with everything being the biggest or the most extreme. After discovering the previous Guinness World Record was 30 stairs, the family figured they could probably top that. Using a 6-inch rainbow slinky, they successfully reached 53 steps, smashing the mark that was set back in 2014. Guess who's buying a slinky today?
1: And looking for a lot
0: anybody
1: of stairs.
0: Have 60 stairs all in a row, preferably? I don't think the slinky's going to do turns. All right, that is some weird news right here on the John and Heidi Show.

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War. On the first day of classes today, public school teachers are set to hold a rally at the Mendola Bridge near Malacañang to demand the passage of a 15,000 pesos across-the-board salary increase for teachers. After morning classes formally opening school year 2026-2027, around 100 public school teachers will gather near Malacañang at 2 p.m. and reiterate their demand. Participating teachers intentionally scheduled the protest after their classroom duties to ensure that learning activities will not be disrupted. Anti-narcotics operatives arrested two drug suspects who yielded about 68 million pesos worth of methamphetamine hydrochloride, or shabu, in Pasay City over the weekend. Two suspects got arrested.

0: Time now for your question of the day. This one's for you, Heidi. A new study found that for women, the number one most dangerous driving distraction is kids in the car. But what came in second? Mm. Kids in the car is the number one distraction. What is the second distraction that women would do in the car that could be dangerous?
1: Makeup.
0: Yes. Putting on makeup. I was actually in traffic one day, and there was a lady next to me who was doing a thing with the eyelashes.
1: Mascara.
0: I don't know what that one is.
1: Mm-hmm.
0: And I just kept thinking, because she was rolling at the time, like driving.
1: Wow.
0: And stopping and slowing and stopping. And I'm like, wouldn't you be afraid you're going to poke your eyeball out? So I'm like, that would be just.
1: Yeah, I'll do makeup while you're driving, but I don't do makeup.
0: I've told you not to when I'm driving. I'm like, I'm going to hit a bump, and then it's going to be my fault when you're a cyclops. Not good. That is your question of the day on the John and Heidi Show.

0: Time now for something special with Heidi Small. What you got for me there, Heidi?
1: Well, all the movies that we know and love, we know them with the current actor that's in it.
0: Oh, yeah.
1: But there was always somebody else who was considered for the part, almost always, before they cast who they ended up casting. For example, Barbie. Did you know that Amy Schumer was supposed to be Barbie?
0: Oh, she probably would have been a fine Barbie. You don't think so?
1: No.
0: Okay. Well, apparently she wouldn't have.
1: Hellboy was going to be Vin Diesel.
0: He would have been an awesome Hellboy.
1: And really The Whale, the one that...
0: Brendan Fraser.
1: Oh, brilliant movie, by the way.
0: Who was going to do that?
1: James Corden.
0: I can't even imagine that.
1: No, I know. That's
0: Brendan
1: just it.
0: Brendan did such a great job. Yeah.
1: The Crow was supposed to be Michael Jackson as Eric Draven.
0: That would have been completely different.
1: Back to the Future was going to have Jeff Goldblum as Doc Brown.
0: I did know that.
1: He probably would have been fine. But
0: and I don't know if you know, Eric Stoltz was going to be Marty.
1: I did know that, yes.
0: And he was for about a month.
1: And The Matrix was going to have Sandra Bullock as Neo.
0: That would have been, again, completely different, but
1: it would have been good. Yeah. I just think that's interesting.
0: That is very interesting.
1: Fun.
0: That is something special with Heidi Small.

0: Time now for the list. I have the most rage-inducing tech problems, and I got some things on here that I can't read on the radio because, well, it's just, you know, it's not appropriate. But this is from somebody on the internet, so there's 12 things on here. I'm going to do six, okay. And I'll do the other six tomorrow. Actually, text me the one-time passcode rather than saying you sent it to me while instead texting it to a molten core of the earth. Okay, yeah, I've had that where they say they sent it to you, and you're like, but I didn't get it.
1: And you're looking, and it's not anywhere. You're refreshing.
0: And then an hour later, I'll get the text. Yeah. I'm like, oh, this would have been nice an hour ago. Do not make me scan a QR code or go through an 11-step account activation process just to park my car for 7 minutes.
1: Exactly.
0: I agree with that. When I click the remember this device, why don't you just try to remember it? Yeah, I have that same exact issue. Please stop asking me to verify my humanity by clicking on tiny motorcycles. Yeah. I want to watch two YouTube videos. I watch one of them. I click the back button. I see the other video's thumbnail for about 1/100th of a second before the page scrambles and everything changes and it's gone forever. Yeah, I've had that happen.
1: That drives
0: too.
1: You crazy.
0: Oh, and then this is the last one for today. Stop connecting me to customer service chatbots unequipped to handle even a single convenience customer service issue.
1: Oh, that's what drives me crazy. So, I want to talk to a person.
0: This is the first six out of the 12. You've got the whole list, though, in the show notes for today at johnandheidishow.com.

0: We always like to wrap things up around here with good news, and I think this is good news. We talked about this young lady, an 8-year-old girl with a paper airplane who tossed it over the fence.
1: Oh, yeah.
0: A simple paper airplane tossed over a backyard fence.
1: She sent a request.
0: Oh, yeah. She sent a request to a guy. And her request, do you remember what it was?
1: Taylor Swift.
0: Yes. Do you know what the story is? Are you ahead of me already here?
1: We've read this.
0: Okay. Well, no, yeah. This is the update.
1: Oh, we have an update.
0: Yeah, there's an update here. So she tossed the thing over. Actually, her stepfather tossed the airplane over. Okay. But anyway, it tossed over. But it was a request. Hey, do you know any Taylor Swift? Guess who found out about this?
1: Taylor Swift.
0: Yeah, Taylor Swift. So this happened last month. 8-year-old girl in Ohio was hearing music from next door. 26-year-old musician Ethan, who happens to be her neighbor, was playing his guitar. She requested a little, you know, something from Taylor Swift, and he did play some music.
1: So cute.
0: He chose Love Story. It's what he played. Well, that story made it all over the world, and it made it to one person's phone in particular, a person by the name of Taylor Swift. Yeah. And she sent this little girl a guitar.
1: Oh, wow.
0: And sent her just the nicest little note. I think this is really cool. And again, she didn't have to do this.
1: Right.
0: She didn't have to take time out of her day. And I know there are people out there, it's like popular to hate on Taylor Swift. But it's also, there's a lot of fans out there. And I've never been like a big fanboy of anybody, but I think it's really cool when somebody...
1: When they go out of their way. I agree with you.
0: Goes out of their way to do this. So she's got this sweet little note. And there's a video if you want to see the whole thing. It's worth it. It's in the show notes for today at johnandheidishow.com. Time to say goodbye, Heidi.
1: Goodbye, Heidi.
0: Goodbye, everybody. Have a great day. Thanks for listening to the John and Heidi Show on a Monday.

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OPM Kaibigan. For the sake of the country, Senator Alan Peter Cayetano should accept the current Senate reorganization and just elevate his constitutional grievances to the Supreme Court afterwards, according to former Senate President Franklin Drillin. Meanwhile, Senate rank-and-file employees expressed deep concern over the ongoing leadership

to ensure that learning activities will not be disrupted. Anti-narcotics operatives arrested two drug suspects who yielded about 68 million pesos worth of methamphetamine hydrochloride, or shabu, in Pasay City over the weekend. Two suspects got arrested.

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0: Breaking news. Seven vampires, under a red notice for breaking a major taboo, have been spotted moving openly through the city. Despite repeated efforts by the VPU, the group continues to stay one step ahead. Let's take a look at the footage.
1: What's behind your back?

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OPM Kaibigan. For the sake of the country, Senator Alan Peter Cayetano should accept the current Senate reorganization and just elevate his constitutional grievances to the Supreme Court afterwards, according to former Senate President Franklin Drillin. Meanwhile, Senate rank-and-file employees expressed deep concern over the ongoing leadership row, pleading with warring factions not to treat civil servants as collateral casualties in a political tug-of-war. On the first day of classes today, public school teachers are set to hold a rally at the Mendola Bridge near Malacañang to demand the passage of a 15,000 pesos across-the-board salary increase for teachers. After morning classes formally opening school year 2026-2027, around 100 public school teachers will gather near Malacañang at 2 p.m. and reiterate their demand. Participating teachers intentionally scheduled the protest after their classroom duties to ensure that learning activities will not be disrupted. Anti-narcotics operatives arrested two drug suspects who yielded about 68 million pesos worth of methamphetamine hydrochloride, or shabu, in Pasay City over the weekend. Two suspects got arrested.

Kaibigan, your lunch hour just got better with the biggest OPM hits and feel-good tunes. 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

Magandang tanhali, Pilipinas! This is Irene, and you're tuned in to the OPM Kaibigan Lunch Show, airing 12 noon hanggang 2 p.m. From the best of OPM to today's international hits, we've got the perfect mix for your lunch break. Oh!

0: It's time for our fact of the day right here on The Lunch Show. Come on in, James. Take a seat and enlighten us.
1: The fact of the day with James Mendoza, OPM Kaibigan.
2: Abu Sayyaf Muslim extremists take 20 hostages and troops comb the jungles in the southern island of Basilan for them in 2001. In 2002, the Filipino and U.S. armies hold joint counterterrorism exercises near the stronghold of this same al-Qaeda-linked group.

I need you, oh. From local chart toppers to global favorites, this is your lunch soundtrack. Irene here on OPM Kaibigan, celebrating Filipino music while playing the biggest international hits for the Philippines. Swam.

0: And we're back. One more hour together this lunchtime. I'm Irene on OPM Kaibigan. Tuloy ang good vibes, Kaibigan.
1: For the sake of the country, Senator Alan Peter Cayetano should accept the current Senate reorganization and just elevate his constitutional grievances to the Supreme Court afterwards, according to former Senate President Franklin Drillin. Meanwhile, Senate rank and file employees expressed deep concern over the ongoing leadership row, pleading with warring factions not to treat civil servants as collateral casualties in a political tug of war. On the first day of classes today, public school teachers are set to hold a rally at the Mendola Bridge near Malacañang to demand the passage of a 15,000 pesos across-the-board salary increase for teachers. After morning classes formally opening school year 2026-2027, around 100 public school teachers will gather near Malacañang at 2 p.m. and reiterate their demand. Participating teachers intentionally scheduled the protest after their classroom duties to ensure that learning activities will not be disrupted. Anti-narcotics operatives arrested two drug suspects who yielded about 68 million pesos worth of methamphetamine hydrochloride, or shabu, in Pasay City over the weekend. Two suspects got arrested.

Uy, kaibigan, kumakain ka na ba? 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

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OPM Kaibigan. For the sake of the country, Senator Alan Peter Cayetano should accept the current Senate reorganization and just elevate his constitutional grievances to the Supreme Court afterwards, according to former Senate President Franklin Drillin. Meanwhile, Senate rank-and-file employees expressed deep concern over the ongoing leadership row, pleading with warring factions not to treat civil servants as collateral casualties in a political tug-of-war. On the first day of classes today, public school teachers are set to hold a rally at the Mendola Bridge near Malacañang to demand the passage of a 15,000 pesos across-the-board salary increase for teachers. After morning classes formally opening school year 2026-2027, around 100 public school teachers will gather near Malacañang at 2 p.m. and reiterate their demand. Participating teachers intentionally scheduled the protest after their classroom duties to ensure that learning activities will not be disrupted. Anti-narcotics operatives arrested two drug suspects who yielded about 68 million pesos worth of methamphetamine hydrochloride, or shabu, in Pasay City over the weekend. Two suspects got arrested.

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OPM Kaibigan. For the sake of the country, Senator Alan Peter Cayetano should accept the current Senate reorganization and just elevate his constitutional grievances to the Supreme Court afterwards, according to former Senate President Franklin Drillin. Meanwhile, Senate rank-and-file employees expressed deep concern over the ongoing leadership row, pleading with warring factions not to treat civil servants as collateral casualties in a political tug-of-war. On the first day of classes today, public school teachers are set to hold a rally at the Mendola Bridge near Malacañang to demand the passage of a 15,000 pesos across-the-board salary increase for teachers. After morning classes formally opening school year 2026-2027, around 100 public school teachers will gather near Malacañang at 2 p.m. and reiterate their demand. Participating teachers intentionally scheduled the protest after their classroom duties to ensure that learning activities will not be disrupted. Anti-narcotics operatives arrested two drug suspects who yielded about 68 million pesos worth of methamphetamine hydrochloride, or shabu, in Pasay City over the weekend. Two suspects got arrested.

0: Welcome to the show, everybody. We'd like you to enjoy some of the funniest and most outrageous segments in this Best of Fun with Em and Davo and Aaron. Hey, everybody. Back Hope you had a good life. Weekend.
1: Back to reality.
0: Think we had a bit of a long weekend for us. Well, maybe not
1: because we're working.
0: Yeah, everybody else got to enjoy a long weekend.
1: Yeah,
0: so.
1: Lucky ducks.
0: Yeah. Well, you know what? We have enough fun doing this. It's like we're on holidays.
2: It doesn't feel like work.
0: You know what? It doesn't feel like work
2: at all.
0: You are absolutely right. But it is Monday, and so we're going to get going with our show, which, of course, throughout the show, we're going to have some fun, and we're going to start her off with hot off the top news in just a bit. Mm-hmm. We've got trivia reveal. We've got some random funny things to talk about. Amanda, what have you got?
1: Well, music news and Mandatainment. And Mandatainment is movie reviews.
0: Mm-hmm. Oh, that's right. So you're going to find out all the movies that came out over the weekend.
1: Or previews. Previews.
0: We review them while you're talking, but you can preview them, okay? Right. So we'll just make fun of the movies while you're... What else have we got going on? Aaron, you've got what going on today?
2: I'm going to do a funny joke of the day.
0: Okay, if you do say so yourself,
1: that's right?
2: We're hoping so. No pressure.
0: Okay. And then, of course, we are going to have at the end of the show here, stick around for that because we have the trivia. That's the preview for tomorrow's show.
1: We'll find
0: out what the questions are.
2: Pay attention.
0: Let's get going here and get rolling with our hot off the top news.
3: It's weird. The weird and wacky news.
0: Okay, I got a couple headlines. Let's see if you guys can figure out what these might be about. So, New Jersey authorities uncover surprisingly cuddly criminal enterprise.
2: Cuddly.
0: It's kind of a criminal you want to have, like criminal activity. Very cuddly. And then we've got experts say it's back. And honestly, we're all just going to pretend not to notice, okay?
1: Okay.
0: So that's our next headline. And we are going to get into those and dive deep and find out what they're all about when we get back from this break. And make sure you stick around because we got a lot more fun coming up.
1: Stick around for more of the best of Em and Davo and Aaron.

0: Welcome to the show, everybody. We'd like you to enjoy some of the funniest and most outrageous segments in this Best of Fun with Em and Davo and Aaron. And yes, we're back and ready for our next segment, which really is just a continuation of our last segment. It's Hot Off the Top News Part 2.
1: Oh. Okay.
0: So we've got a couple stories here I was digging into. Of course, I gave you the headlines already. Let's start with the first one here. New Jersey authorities uncover surprisingly cuddly criminal enterprise.
1: Wow. Like a whole enterprise.
0: The entire enterprise is cuddly. Okay. People might know these cuddly enterprises. They do exist. They're massage parlors.
1: Oh,
0: so,
1: yes.
0: Those kind of massage parlors. Exactly. Oh. There was a raid on a massage parlor in Edison, New Jersey.
1: Oh.
0: And that raid was conducted last Thursday at the Bliss Spa Massage Parlor, suspected of ladies of the night and money laundering.
1: Oh, golly.
2: Ooh, that's...
0: Yeah. So they recovered $750,000 in the raid, including $700,000 in cash sewn inside a giant teddy bear.
1: Oh.
2: Wow.
1: That's in the teddy bear.
0: Yeah, that's the cuddly part.
1: Oh, goodness.
0: So it makes it a lot easier to cuddle your cash in a teddy bear. They found it at the business owner's home is where they found it.
1: Oh.
0: So Danella, who's 47 years old, is charged with money laundering, promoting organized street crime, and promoting and maintaining a house of ladies of the night.
1: Oh, wow. That's intense.
0: Yeah. And naughtiness with a teddy bear.
1: What?
2: Day's getting off.
0: Okay. We are going to move on to the next one. We get too excited about this teddy bear.
1: Oh, goodness.
0: Okay. The next story we've got is experts say it's back. And honestly, we're all just going to pretend not to notice. Okay.
1: Uh-huh.
0: So apparently, this is what's going on. There's a return of a fashion item. It's called the toupee.
1: The toupee.
0: I thought it was toupee.
1: Okay.
0: So there's apparently now. And this isn't what New York Post claims, that the toupee of all things is coming back into fashion.
1: Oh, wow.
0: Of course, you know that over a few more years here, I'm probably going to need a toupee myself, right?
2: I've got your back.
1: I'm
3: going to start gathering your hair so your toupee could be of your own
0: hair. You know what? That's a good point.
2: That's actually a really good idea.
0: I actually don't think it was a little bit of sarcasm there. I don't think I'm going to lose any hair at all.
1: No.
0: Because my hair is going to grow so much, I think Amanda's on the right track. Because I could make a lot of money.
2: You really could.
0: If I could turn my hair into a toupee,
3: oh my gosh,
0: we could make a lot of money.
3: Yeah, absolutely.
0: So according to the American Hair Loss Association, what do you think? They have meetings? What are their annual dues for that association?
2: Yeah. $75. I know.
0: Around 25% of men, you know.
2: I looked into it.
0: Yeah, with male pattern baldness begin losing their hair at the age of about 21. By the age of 50, approximately 85% of men will have significantly thinner hair.
1: Wow.
0: That's what Emily Chenny says, a San Diego-based hairstylist who calls herself the toupee queen.
2: What does she know?
0: She's obviously never done my hair.
2: Yeah.
0: On social media, she says she customized hair pieces and they can cost you around $3,800. That's why I'm saying I'm going to be rich.
1: Yeah.
2: Are you kidding? Oh, for a toupee?
0: That's crazy. One female commenter who in no way was trying to promote the sale of hair pieces wrote, quote, "I sincerely wish more straight men did this." Why the straight men? I would not care at all if a man had a toupee. Not when it gives so much confidence.
2: Confidence?
0: So confidence, a man who's trying to hide his boldness is gaining confidence with a toupee?
3: Yeah, absolutely.
2: I think she's drinking when she wrote that.
0: So too, a little oxymoron going on there. Anyway, there you go. The return of the toupee. Watch for it. We'll see what kind of fashions are going to be coming out.
2: Look out.
0: With those toupees. There's your Hot Off the Top news. Thanks for joining us. We'll be right back. We've got the trivia reveal coming right up.
4: Hi, Don. Say, there's something different about you. Have you been working out?
5: No, I haven't been working out.
4: What was that?
5: What was what?
4: Oh, nothing. Well, see you later.
5: Everybody thinks I look different. What's my secret? It's my hair. What was once the onset of male pattern baldness is now thick, luxurious hair. Thanks to the Hair Cub for Men. 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

0: Welcome to the show, everybody. We'd like you to enjoy some of the funniest and most outrageous segments in this Best of Fun with Em and Dave O'Aaron. Welcome back. We are ready to go with the trivia reveal. We got three questions here. We're going to ask these questions. You had, I guess, a lot of time over the weekend to try to figure out what the answers
1: were. All I did was think about the line.
0: Is that all you did all weekend?
1: Yes.
2: Stayed at home all day.
1: Wrote it over and over again.
0: Yeah. Good excuse to just sleep in, right?
1: That's right.
0: Okay. How'd you know? Let's get with the first question here. And the first question is, 70% of women surveyed said, if a man doesn't do this on the first date, there won't be a second date. What is it?
1: Hold the door for the lady.
0: That's a nice one.
2: That's nice.
1: You're out of here.
0: Yeah, okay. What about you, Amanda?
2: I'm going to say put out.
0: Oh, put out.
2: Yeah.
1: That's okay. Right. You're bold.
0: Let's see. So the women are expecting the man to put out this time.
1: Yeah.
0: That's a little bit of turntables turned, isn't it? How about do a little jig? They expect him to do a little jig. If he doesn't do it,
2: I didn't know.
0: I'm not doing a second date. Forget it. The actual answer is make her laugh. With a little jig.
1: Make her laugh.
2: Hold
1: the door.
0: Okay, number two, 70% of women surveyed said it's unforgivable for a man to do this on a first date.
1: Nose honking. Yeah, you know.
2: I say butt honking.
0: Yeah. All the honkings. Yeah. Okay. That's the actual answer is not the honkings. Okay.
1: What?
0: It's forget her name.
1: Oh.
0: Yes.
1: Sarah.
0: That's unforgivable. No. Yeah. Unforgivable.
2: Probably Jen.
0: Mm-hmm.
2: Probably Jen.
0: And number three, 28% of guys ruin a first date by not doing this. What is it?
1: Not wearing a clean pair of underwear.
0: Okay. Amanda, you have one?
2: I would say by not calling the next day.
0: That ruins the first date. How does that ruin that? You've already been on the first date. How does it ruin it?
2: Now it's ruined because he's a jerk.
0: Okay. I'm gonna go a little further and say not calling after the second date has ruined the first date.
2: Oh.
0: Is that, no? That doesn't make any sense at all.
2: I don't like it.
0: I hate it too, actually. 28% of guys ruin a first date by not doing this. It's not opening the car door for their date.
2: Oh, I was on.
0: Yeah, that's right. So there you go. There's your three answers for the three trivia questions. And if you guys stick around to the end of the show, then we're going to have more trivia questions for you. And you can think about it. Come up with some stupid answers just like we do. So stick around because the next thing we got is random funny things to talk about.
2: Stick around for more of the best of Em and Davo and Aaron. OBM.

0: Welcome to the show, everybody. We'd like you to enjoy some of the funniest and most outrageous segments in this Best of Fun with Em and Dave O'Aaron. Welcome back to the show, everybody. It's a wonderful segment we call Random Funny Things to Talk About.
1: All right.
0: I love it. Okay, we're going to do, because, of course, graduations are happening for high school graduates all over. Well, it's not just high school.
1: It's not just high school.
0: It's everybody. Yeah. Everybody's graduating, right?
1: Diplomas.
0: I mean, is that the same in every country? Do they have the same, school year and everybody graduates right around this time?
1: Or? Yeah, even people with diplomas.
0: I thought you were a diplomat now.
2: Yeah, a diplomat
1: with a diploma.
0: All right, let's tell the world. Amanda just graduated and she got her what? She got something in like hospitality or something like that?
1: Yeah, hospitality management diploma.
0: Hospitality management diploma.
2: I know. That's serious. Hey, kids, could open up a hotel.
1: Anyone can do it.
2: Wow.
0: So she said, I got a diploma. I'm diplomat. Yeah.
2: I'm a diplomat.
1: I'm going to throw my cap in the air.
0: Okay, so because of all the graduations that are happening, people are going to be buying gifts for these people, right? But we want to tell you what the worst gifts are with the graduation gift fails. So these are going to be the worst ones. The first one... Aaron, why don't you do this one?
2: Oh, a McDonald's job application.
1: Oh.
2: Yeah,
1: that might hurt after a university grad.
2: Right,
1: yeah.
2: Totally.
0: I love that one. How about this one? A new carpet for the basement.
1: Yeah, because that's where you're living.
0: That's right. That's a gift fail.
2: How about a box of ramen noodles?
0: Ramen noodles. A box of ramen noodles.
2: A box of ramen noodles.
0: There you go, ramen noodles. Yes, that would be a terrible one as well. Amanda, why don't you do the next one here?
1: How about a lifetime subscription to the World of Warcraft?
0: That probably is legit, actually.
1: Yeah, why not?
0: They probably wouldn't think that's a fail.
1: I know grown-ups with jobs that have that.
0: Exactly. here we go. A timer counting down to your first student loan payment.
2: Pressure's on.
0: Big clock on the wall counting down with big red lights. Lights up your living room at night. Okay, how about this next one, Amanda?
1: An itemized bill of all your life and school expenses up to this point.
2: Ouch.
1: I hope that's not your parents keeping track of that.
0: Okay, next one here.
2: A baby!
1: Oh, no.
0: Yeah, you get a baby after.
2: Shut that baby up.
0: Okay, well, Amanda.
1: Anything that isn't money or a job. That's right. A bad gift.
0: Yeah. Pretty much. Yeah. How about an eviction notice?
2: That one's gonna hurt.
0: Okay,
1: good.
0: Amanda finishes off.
1: How about just my thoughts and prayers for you?
2: That works.
0: Oh, my thoughts and prayers are with you after graduation. Oh, goodness. Okay, there you go. There's the graduation gift fails for you. Make sure you go out and buy something on the list here for your next graduate. And we are going to take a break. We've got daily music news coming up. We're going to find out what's going on in the music industry, so stick around.
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OPM Kaibigan. For the sake of the country, Senator Alan Peter Cayetano should accept the current Senate reorganization and just elevate his constitutional grievances to the Supreme Court afterwards, according to former Senate President Franklin Drillin. Meanwhile, Senate rank-and-file employees expressed deep concern over the ongoing leadership row, pleading with warring factions not to treat civil servants as collateral casualties in a political tug-of-war. On the first day of classes today, public school teachers are set to hold a rally at the Mendola Bridge near Malacañang to demand the passage of a 15,000 pesos across-the-board salary increase for teachers. After morning classes formally opening school year 2026-2027, around 100 public school teachers will gather near Malacañang at 2 p.m. and reiterate their demand. Participating teachers intentionally scheduled the protest after their classroom duties to ensure that learning activities will not be disrupted. Anti-narcotics operatives arrested two drug suspects who yielded about 68 million pesos worth of methamphetamine hydrochloride, or shabu, in Pasay City over the weekend. Two suspects got arrested.

0: Yeah, I like it. Well, it's signs that you're not 18 anymore. Yeah. So there's a lot of signs that when you become 18. Now, I don't know if that's a relevant age everywhere that this show is played, but here in Alberta, Canada, 18 is the relevant age, and 21 is a very important age in the U.S. So let's just change
1: it. Because of the alcohol, right?
0: Because of the alcohol and the gambling.
2: You're an adult at 18.
1: Yeah, that's right. You can vote.
0: So let's just say that everybody listening to this, just change the age for whatever is significant for your country or your city, wherever you are. and we are now going to start with this first one. Aaron, I think you are a good one to start.
2: All right. Instead of wings, Red Bull just gives you heartburn.
1: Oh, yeah. Mm-hmm. That's true.
0: That's right.
2: Yeah, I'm not 18 anymore.
0: Amanda, you could probably relate to this next one.
1: Yeah, you have a favorite grocery store.
0: A favorite
1: grocery store. And you'll drive across town to get to it. Oh,
0: God. All right, how about this one? You consider ibuprofen the fifth food group.
1: Oh, yeah. Oh, yeah, right. You need that.
0: Very important food group. Okay, Aaron.
2: This one.
0: Yeah, this is good.
2: Your marijuana actually is a medicinal.
0: That's a change. Not that I would really know, because I haven't got any marijuana in my life yet, but perhaps I'm getting old enough. Maybe
1: you'll
0: will
1: get there.
0: It will get there. Yeah,
2: we'll need it.
0: How about you find teenagers freaking annoying? Okay. this is perfect for you. Amanda,
1: all your favorite TV shows are being rebooted.
0: Now you don't actually like when they do reboots of TV shows.
1: I like the originals.
0: You like the originals, so you will watch the same original sitcom of Friends or The Office 85 times.
2: Mm-hmm. Yeah.
0: So, okay. How about this next one, Aaron?
2: Your happier plans got canceled.
1: Yes.
2: I can sleep in.
1: Yes, that's true. Absolutely. That's true.
0: You don't recognize half the names on this year's Coachella lineup. I am at that point.
1: Or know what Coachella is.
0: Or even know what Coachella is. That's right.
1: Oh, yeah. How about your friends are having babies on purpose?
2: Ridiculous.
0: Wow. Aaron.
2: When somebody calls you after 9, you think it's an emergency.
1: No doubt.
0: That's true. Okay, I'm going to have to finish us off here with this one. Okay. Oh, man, this is I can't believe this. I can't believe this is coming out of my mouth, but at least it's coming out of my mouth, not...
1: Oh, no.
0: Farts start becoming less trustworthy.
2: Oh, ain't that true?
1: Oh, my gosh.
0: I know that.
1: That's it.
0: There you go. There's signs you're not 18 anymore. And this is a sign we've got to wrap this one up and get on to the next one. So stick around. We got Aaron's joke of the day coming up next right here on Fun with Am and Devo and Aaron.
1: Stick around for more of the best of Am and Devo and Aaron. Oh.

0: Welcome to the show, everybody. We'd like you to enjoy some of the funniest and most outrageous segments in this Best of Fun with Em and Davo and Aaron. Okay, we're back, and
1: let's do it one more time.
2: Oh, my goodness. Wow, so energy. Much energy. Yeah.
0: Oh, man. I like a little bit of that. Ooh. Okay, let's get this thing going. What are you doing today?
1: Well, I'm going to tell a joke, and I'm hoping you're going to laugh.
2: I think we will.
0: We usually do.
2: Yeah.
0: It's either laugh at the joke or laugh at you.
1: Well, one of
0: the
1: two. Either one is going to be funny.
0: That's right. So let's get going here. It's time for
1: joke of the day. So I'm at the airport, right? Waiting for my bags, watching the same five suitcases go by like 10 times.
2: Okay.
1: When all of a sudden, there's a commotion. People are poured in, security's rushing over.
2: Uh-oh.
1: Turns out a woman somehow fell into the baggage carousel.
0: Oh.
1: No one knows how. Maybe she was reaching for a suitcase. Maybe she was mistaken it for a massage chair.
2: Okay.
1: Either way, she vanished behind the flaps and started doing loops like it was a ride at the country fair. They asked if she was doing okay. The security said, yeah, here she comes. She's coming around.
0: Oh, God.
1: It's coming around. Get it? She's coming around.
0: She's coming around.
2: Oh, golly.
0: Slowly coming around. Okay. Yeah, I'm going to laugh more at you at this one then.
1: Oh, goodness.
0: There you go. There's your joke of the day. Thank you very much, Aaron. Appreciate it.
1: I'll be here all week.
0: We're going to be right back with more random funny stuff to talk about. So don't go away.
3: Stick around for more of the best of Em and Davo and Aaron. LP.

0: Welcome to the show, everybody. We'd like you to enjoy some of the funniest and most outrageous segments in this Best of Fun with Em and Dave O'Aaron.
1: Dum da dum dum.
2: Dave!
3: This is the best segment.
0: We got a new one here. We started last week, and it's called Dum da da dum da da dum da da dum da dum.
2: Dave.
0: Dumb Dumb Dave is what it's called. So every week, Dave does something dumb. And I don't mind making fun of myself.
3: Numerous times a week.
0: I'm sure everybody does this kind of stuff. Please tell me everybody does this kind of stuff.
2: I think the dumb thing I do is not write each of these things down. Because I'm like, wait, what did you do stupid this week? I can't remember.
0: Okay, so we're going to do a segment of the ridiculously dumb things that I do. But this week, it's just one big one. And we're going to do it a little bit differently this week. We're going to do it from the perspective of my wife, Amanda. So Amanda got to experience this firsthand. I told her all about it. And now she gets to tell everybody what the Dumb Dumb Dave moment was this week.
2: Oh, sure. Yeah.
0: So what happened, Amanda?
2: Well, you were scrolling by all the streaming services trying to find something to watch, as you often do.
3: Right.
2: And I was just begging you to pick something.
0: Yeah.
2: And you came across the Eternal Sunshine of a Spotless Mind.
0: Yes.
2: Which is a fantastic movie.
0: It is.
2: Which you exclaimed, I love that movie.
0: I do.
2: It's so good.
0: It is. I own it.
2: Yeah. Let's watch 5 minutes of it.
0: Yeah.
2: So we start watching five, because that's our thing, is
0: five minutes.
3: Right.
2: See if it's any good. And then in the first 5 minutes, you're saying, I don't really remember that. That's so weird.
3: That's weird.
2: And then we keep watching because it is a good movie.
0: Yes.
2: And then at the end, you said, I don't remember any of that storyline. And the ironic thing being that it is a story about erasing your memory.
3: Oh.
2: So I think somehow Dave got wrapped up in the... In the hypnotism or something.
0: I own the movie. I own it on DVD.
2: I don't think you ever watched it.
0: I watched it at least five times.
2: I think you just bought it to impress girls.
0: No, I watched it at least five times. Now, when did it come out again? 2004? I think it was 2004.
2: Was it? Yeah, it was a long time ago.
0: 2004, so about, 21 years ago.
2: Mm-hmm.
0: So, yeah, it's been a while since I've seen it, because I saw it probably five times right around that 2004 time, because I really loved it so much.
2: Yeah, when it first came out.
0: But in my brain, I remember so much about loving that movie and thinking it was just so awesome of a movie.
2: Wow.
0: And then when we watched it the other night, I'm like, I don't remember this part. I don't remember this part either.
2: You didn't really remember the concept?
0: No, I didn't remember. Oh, this was about erasing people's minds?
2: Just knew that Jim Carrey was in it. I don't
0: know. I couldn't remember any of the actors that were in it other than Jim Carrey,
2: Kristen
0: Kate Winslet.
2: Kristen Dunst is in it. Elijah Wood is in it. And you couldn't remember any of those people.
0: No, I couldn't remember any of these famous actors that were in it.
3: Dum da dum dum day.
2: Thank you.
0: I guess that's a good way to end off the segment. So there's another Dumb Dumb Dave move for this week. Make sure you tune in next Monday for another Dumb Dumb Dave. I'm sure I'm going to have one. Okay, let's take a break here and we will be back for Mandatainment. She's got something I'm sure very entertaining.
2: Oh, it's the movie previews.
0: Oh, the movie previews.
2: Yeah, from the weekend.
0: Are you going to include Eternal Sunshine of the Spotless Mind?
2: Maybe
0: I'll
2: remember it.
0: Yeah, maybe I'll remember the movie. Okay, we'll be right back with the movie previews on Mandatainment and on Fun with Em and Dave O'Aaron.
2: Stick around for more of the best of Em and Dave O'Aaron.

0: Welcome to the show, everybody. We'd like you to enjoy some of the funniest and most outrageous segments in this Best of Fun with Em and Dave O'Aaron. Okay, we're back, everybody, for this fabulous show we call Fun with
1: Em and
0: Dave
2: and Aaron Airhead Cheshire.
0: And now it's a segment that we like to call
3: Mandatainment.
0: Okay, Amanda, what are you going to do today?
1: Oh, it's your favorite. I'm going to do trivia.
0: Yeah, I love trivia. Making me sound stupid.
1: These are going to be easy. This is like movie-based stuff.
0: Every time. Yeah. Okay, movie-based stuff.
1: Yeah.
0: Yeah, you want to have a little talk about movies that you selected last night?
1: It was terrible.
0: It was an awful movie.
1: It was.
0: I don't trust these movies to be good anymore, so yeah. I don't know if I'm going to be spending any money or more of my money on watching movies.
1: I think we're just going to get rid of all that streaming stuff and play charades every night.
0: Or zombie killing games. Yeah, that's what you like.
2: That's what I like.
0: Zombie killing games. Okay, what's the trivia?
1: So I'm going to ask a question. I'm going to give you four choices. You pick the best one, okay?
0: Oh, it's multiple choice. Yeah. This is good. Okay.
1: Okay, in the movie Legally Blonde, which college does L apply for?
0: Who's L?
1: The main character.
0: Oh, okay.
1: Oh my gosh. Maybe this won't be easy. Okay. A, Harvard, B, Yale, C, Duke, or D, Chattahoochee Valley Community College?
0: I'm going to say Chattahoochee Community Valley Community College.
1: Okay. And Aaron?
2: I'm going to say Duke.
1: Oh, that's a good,
0: Well, it was C Duke, wasn't it?
1: Yeah, like C-Duke. Letter C.
0: Oh, Duke. C-Duke.
1: Not like C the ocean. Or go to Sealand.
0: Oh, okay. Not that. Okay.
1: Anyway, the correct answer is Harvard. So you guys completely missed that one. Okay. Next question. Which superhero is commonly known as Logan and sometimes as Weapon X?
0: Ooh,
1: is it the Silver Surfer, the Green Lantern?
0: Yes, yes.
1: Wolverine?
0: Yes.
1: Or the Executioner?
0: Yes.
2: Oh.
0: The Executioner.
2: Wolverine.
0: Yeah. Wolverine. That's what it is.
1: Oh, ding, ding, ding. Wolverine is correct.
2: Hey.
1: All right. That was easy, right?
0: That was easy, yeah.
1: Okay, last one. What's the name of the anthemic dance near the beginning of the Rocky Horror Picture Show?
0: What's anthemic mean?
1: I'm going to say like the anthem.
0: Okay.
1: Okay.
0: The anthemic.
1: Okay. First is the happy dance.
0: Okay.
1: Or the time warp.
0: Okay.
1: Or the boogie woogie.
0: Okay.
1: Or is it the wango tango?
2: Mm.
1: Aaron, you pick first.
2: Time warp.
1: Oh.
0: I think it's none of the above. I think it's the wingle dingle.
1: Oh.
0: That's what it is. The wingle dingle.
1: That was in the sequel.
0: Oh, the sequel. So I know it's a time warp. I know that. Okay.
1: It is a time warp. Yep. Ding, ding, ding.
0: Okay.
1: That's it. That's all I got.
0: Okay.
1: Yeah.
0: Okay, good.
1: Thank goodness.
0: We're done. Okay, no more Legally Blonde. And I'm not watching it either, so I can answer trivia questions about Legally Blonde. Okay, there you go. There's our Mandatainment review. Thank you very much for joining us, everybody. We're going to be right back. And last week, we got to know a little bit more about Aaron. This week, I think we're going to get to know a little bit more about Amanda.
1: Oh, so, help us all.
0: Yeah. Ooh. So stick around.
1: Stick around for more of the best of Em and Dave and Aaron.

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OPM Kaibigan. For the sake of the country, Senator Alan Peter Cayetano should accept the current Senate reorganization and just elevate his constitutional grievances to the Supreme Court afterwards, according to former Senate President Franklin Drillin. Meanwhile, Senate rank-and-file employees expressed deep concern over the ongoing leadership row, pleading with warring factions not to treat civil servants as collateral casualties in a political tug-of-war. On the first day of classes today, public school teachers are set to hold a rally at the Mendola Bridge near Malacañang to demand the passage of a 15,000 pesos across-the-board salary increase for teachers. After morning classes formally opening school year 2026-2027, around 100 public school teachers will gather near Malacañang at 2 p.m. and reiterate their demand. Participating teachers intentionally scheduled the protest after their classroom duties to ensure that learning activities will not be disrupted. Anti-narcotics operatives arrested two drug suspects who yielded about 68 million pesos worth of methamphetamine hydrochloride, or shabu, in Pasay City over the weekend. Two suspects got arrested.

0: Welcome to the show, everybody. We'd like you to enjoy some of the funniest and most outrageous segments in this Best of Fun with Em and Davo and Aaron. Okay, we're back, everybody, with a very complicated segment now.
1: Oh, yes.
2: Here we go.
0: You got to listen carefully at the rules on this one. So we decided that one day, Amanda and I, we were going to have some fun one morning. We woke up and we just started singing theater.
1: Yeah.
0: Right? It was just musical theater.
1: Just make it fun.
0: Yeah. Made it fun. Woke up, the birds are singing. We thought we should start singing as well along with the birds.
2: Sounded like a great idea.
0: The whole morning had to be just musical theater. So that's what we are going to try to attempt to do right now. I've got a generator of random topics. I'm going to give everybody a topic here. And Amanda, I'm going to get you to start. Okay.
1: Okay.
0: So you're going to start. And the rules are basically there are no rules. So you don't have to be good. You don't have to sound good. You don't have to follow any kind of, you just have to keep singing. Anybody who messes up when there are no rules, whatever that means, is going to be the loser,
1: okay?
0: And then we end up with two winners, I guess. Okay, so here is the topic we're going to be singing about today. Who had the biggest impact on the person you have become?
2: Oh.
0: Who had the biggest impact on the person you have become?
2: Wow, this one is deep.
0: This one's deep. So, Amanda?
1: Okay.
0: Give it a go. Let's hear it.
1: Because of you, I found my fire. You lit the match, stood back inspired. You saw a future I couldn't see. I stand a little taller now with your strength behind me.
0: What is going on here?
2: This is ridiculous.
1: It's called the tree, the apple tree in my yard.
2: Oh, you were just talking about it.
1: It made the biggest impact in my life.
2: Really?
0: This is
1: because
0: not fair.
1: Of its beauty.
0: This is not fair.
1: Oh.
2: Sure idea.
0: Okay. Well,

0: It was me who inspired. It was not an apple tree. It was me that Amanda loves so dearly. And now it's time to hear who Aaron looks up to. It probably's me. But let's find out.
1: But I want to crush your dreams when I say, no, it's not Dave. I once was in a house and I watched a show.
0: What?
1: With a lady who became my mentor in life. And it went like this.
0: Okay.
1: You get a car. You get a car. And you get a car. Oh, everybody gets a car.
0: I know who.

0: that is. What a good climax there.
1: Right?
0: That was Oprah.
1: Yeah.
0: That was Oprah.
1: So, we're best friends, her and I.
0: So guess what? Automatically, I lose because I changed the whole thing from who had the biggest impact on the person I have become
2: to you having the biggest
0: impact. Yeah, that's right. Okay. Me being the biggest impact on Amanda's life. So, and Aaron's life as well.
1: You're a bit of a mess.
0: So guess what? I lose that round.
1: I like it.
2: I think Aaron maybe wins.
1: Thank you.
2: He's giving away cars.
1: So. Finally.
0: That was good, Aaron. Good job. Okay, that was One More Time, but with feeling, and it actually worked out really well this time. So make sure you tune in because we're going to do it every week. Oh, we're going to be right back. We got more random, funny, weird stuff to talk about. So don't go away. We got a bit more fun coming up.
2: Stick around for more of the best of Amandevo and Aaron. Hit

0: Welcome to the show, everybody. We'd like you to enjoy some of the funniest and most outrageous segments in this Best of Fun with Em and Davo and Aaron. We are back, and now it's time for more random.
1: Let's do it again.
0: Yep. Funny stuff to talk
2: Why
0: about.
2: Why not, right?
0: We are going to talk about some common behaviors that really disgust us.
2: Oh, or, you know, I can't wait.
0: You could say, you know, behaviors that irritate you or make you angry or whatever.
2: Just pet peeves.
0: Pet peeves, yeah. Exactly. So I've got one off the top of my head that's not part of this list here. I do want to share that one.
2: Is it about me? Are we going to have a domestic?
0: No kidding. You do this, so it could be also about you, but almost everybody does it, and it's a pet peeve of mine. Do you have a pet peeve of yours? Can you think of something?
2: When people say do-do.
0: Do-do.
2: You do-do this. Yeah, I hate that.
0: Do-do. You know what? Speaking of language, use guys.
2: Use guys.
0: Use guys is one that I don't like. Yeah.
2: That's kind of a cultural thing.
0: Okay. Yeah. And then, Aaron, can you think of one that kind of makes you angry? No? You're such a easygoing guy.
1: Yeah. Whatever.
0: Okay, so here's mine. I'll tell you what mine is. Mine is when I ask somebody a question and they make the assumption of why I'm asking the question, and they jump to the assumption and answer that instead of just answer the question.
1: Oh, so I do that all the time to you.
0: Yes, you do that all the time to me. So
2: I also know I do that a lot.
0: Yes, you do.
2: And I do not appreciate you bringing that up.
0: So it's just like, I'm just answer the question. I'm just asking you a question. You
1: know, Draw me a map.
0: It's like you ask the question, how come you left the spoon on the table here? And you go, you know what? I haven't had time to do the dishes, and I haven't. I go, no, relax. I was in my head, I'm thinking, oh, this is really cool. Maybe she left it right here, and now I get to use it. And I was just like, did you do it for me or something? And you're talking about not having time to do the dishes. I go, right. Geez, come
2: Maybe
0: on.
2: Maybe you can help out answer with the dishes question. One
0: time. is that what disgusts you? Is that what disgusts you? Okay, we're having fun with it.
2: What are we here to do?
0: Yeah, right. We're having a domestic. One of our new segments, Dave and Amanda's Domestic.
1: Okay. It's my favorite segment.
0: Okay, let's get to what common behaviors disgust you. Amanda, why don't you start things off here?
2: Not respecting your turn in a line and trying to take somebody else's turn.
0: Yeah. How about my mom had a coworker who would take parts of her lunch.
2: Oh, no.
0: He would take things like the cookies from the bag, but then he leaves all the salads.
2: I would only pack salads for people like that.
1: Yeah. There you go. That'll teach them.
0: Okay, next one here. Aaron.
1: I've had people take my food out of the microwave halfway through cooking and put theirs in.
2: Oh my god, that is rude.
0: That's awful. How about this next one here, Amanda?
2: People don't consider cigarette butts as trash. They always throw it on the ground.
0: Yeah, that's so annoying. That's pretty gross. When groups of people walk slowly next to each other in a line, so you can't pass them.
1: That is annoying.
0: What the heck? Okay, who's doing this next one?
1: One uppers. People who always have to try and top your story.
0: The know-it-alls. Those people that always have, you know, just like the stupidest information that they want to share all the time.
1: Right.
0: Just to make themselves sound smart. Oh, yeah, that stuff. What else have we got here? How about people acting counterintuitive to their multitude of bumper stickers?
2: Oh, my gosh. I don't even know about that.
0: That means hypocrisy. I think that's what that's trying to say.
2: Yeah.
0: So, okay, how about this next one here?
2: When someone I meet calls me chief or boss.
1: Oh, is that really?
2: Yeah.
0: I don't know if I like that either.
1: I do that all the time.
0: I can't remember. Somebody recently started calling me something and I was just like, don't call me that. So yes, I do get annoyed with things. So as much as I laugh and I love to laugh, I also get annoyed and angry and want to murder
1: people.
0: And he's
1: looking at me right now, just so you all know that.
0: Okay, guys, thank you very much for tuning in and enjoying this random, weird, funny stuff that we talk about. And we're going to be right back because we got the good news segment. And we all love the good news segment because it's good news. Okay, so make sure you stick around and we'll be right back. Don't go anywhere.
1: Dave, you're so bossy.
0: Why?
1: Because you tell everybody what to do.
0: Okay, do what you want to do, but make sure you just come back, okay?
2: Stick around for more of the best of Amandevo and Aaron. Like I

Shine bright like a diamond.

0: Welcome to the show, everybody. We'd like you to enjoy some of the funniest and most outrageous segments in this Best of Fun with Em and Dave O'Aaron. Oh, it looks like we're back, and we're going to do the good news segment now.
1: Let's hear good news.
0: Okay.
2: Disclaimer, we do not have any cars.
0: Let's start promising cars to everybody. Okay, we're going to do a couple stories here that are going to make us feel good, including two kids aged 16 and 12 fell through the ice on a pond in Virginia last month. Oh. That doesn't seem like a good news story.
3: Oh, not at all.
0: They couldn't get out. This is a terrible story.
1: It gets better.
0: But luckily,
3: it turns around.
0: But luckily, the 12-year-old already had an iPhone. Oh. So it was in his pocket and got wet, but still worked, and it let him call 911 even without cell service.
1: Yes.
3: Wow.
0: So yeah, firefighters showed up in about 10 minutes and pulled them out. So I'm assuming they're okay. So
3: unbelievable.
0: That's good. Number two, a school district in Southern Oregon has been dealing with budget issues and staffing shortages, but things are starting to look up after an anonymous donor pitched in $890,000.
3: Wow.
0: So they won the lottery.
3: That was me.
0: Was that you?
1: Yeah. Oh, that's so generous.
0: The anonymous donor. Let's everybody know. Yeah. Even though they don't know who the person is, well, now they do.
3: I just told them.
1: I just took credit for it.
0: Hundreds of students wrote thank you cards. The superintendent called it incredibly heartwarming. He said kids were amazed by how generous the person was. They told him they wanted to do nice things for other people, just like the donor did. That is nice.
3: Aww.
0: That's
3: You're
0: awesome.
3: Welcome.
0: Yeah. Okay, we are going to take a little bit of a break. Thank you very much. We are going to be right back. We've got the trivia preview, not the trivia reveal. That comes tomorrow. So the preview, we're going to ask you some questions and you're going to ponder them. And then you're going to join us tomorrow and see if any of your answers are right. We will be right back. Yeah, please. Sorry, Aaron. I don't want to be bossy.
3: No, you sound good now.
0: Thanks. Please, if you got some time, return to the show.
1: Yes.
0: So that we can continue on in entertaining you. We appreciate you being here. Was that okay, Aaron?
3: Like you're a gentleman.
0: Thank you very much. We'll be right back.
1: Stick around for more of the best of Em and Davo and Aaron. Opie.

0: everybody. This is Dave from Fun with Am and Dave and Aaron, and we're taking a little bit of a break here, so hopefully you're enjoying our best of shows. But when we get back on Tuesday, we're going to have the trivia reveal. We have to have you answer the three questions we're going to be asking. Here are those questions.
1: Number one, according to a survey, 3% of people are afraid of being alone here. Where is it?
0: And number two, over 70% of households include at least one person who does this. What is that?
2: And finally, number three, about one third of adults have never done this. What is it?
0: So we look forward to you joining us on Tuesday for Fun with Am and Dave and Aaron and answering those questions and find out what our silly answers are going to be as well. That's coming up on Tuesday's edition of Fun with Am and Dave and Aaron.

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OPM Kaibigan. For the sake of the country, Senator Alan Peter Cayetano should accept the current Senate reorganization and just elevate his constitutional grievances to the Supreme Court afterwards, according to former Senate President Franklin Drillin. Meanwhile, Senate rank-and-file employees expressed deep concern over the ongoing leadership row, pleading with warring factions not to treat civil servants as collateral casualties in a political tug-of-war. On the first day of classes today, public school teachers are set to hold a rally at the Mendola Bridge near Malacañang to demand the passage of a 15,000 pesos across-the-board salary increase for teachers. After morning classes formally opening school year 2026-2027, around 100 public school teachers will gather near Malacañang at 2 p.m. and reiterate their demand. Participating teachers intentionally scheduled the protest after their classroom duties to ensure that learning activities will not be disrupted. Anti-narcotics operatives arrested two drug suspects who yielded about 68 million pesos worth of methamphetamine hydrochloride, or shabu, in Pasay City over the weekend. Two suspects got arrested.

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1: 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OPM Kaibigan. For the sake of the country, Senator Alan Peter Cayetano should accept the current Senate reorganization and just elevate his constitutional grievances to the Supreme Court afterwards, according to former Senate President Franklin Drillin. Meanwhile, Senate rank-and-file employees expressed deep concern over the ongoing leadership row, pleading with warring factions not to treat civil servants as collateral casualties in a political tug of war. On the first day of classes today, public school teachers are set to hold a rally at the Mendola Bridge near Malacañang to demand the passage of a 15,000 pesos across-the-board salary increase for teachers. After morning classes formally opening school year 2026-2027, around 100 public school teachers will gather near Malacañang at 2 p.m. and reiterate their demand. Participating teachers intentionally scheduled the protest after their classroom duties to ensure that learning activities will not be disrupted. Anti-narcotics operatives arrested two drug suspects who yielded about 68 million pesos worth of methamphetamine hydrochloride, or shabu, in Pasay City over the weekend. Two suspects got arrested.

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1: This is the Monday Night Chill Out Zone.

Hello, good evening, welcome along. It's the Monday Night Chill Out Zone from a special location tonight. I'll tell you all the details on the way. I hope you're well. I hope you've had a grand day, and thank you for being there. Welcome along.

I hope you're grand. I hope your Monday went well. Did you tune into the show last night or not? It was a good show. I'm in the Berkshire Forest. I'm in like a little log cabin. A rural retreat, you could say. For the next 2 hours on the show.

It's lovely, you know, being away from the city and just being in the countryside. Silly things, really. So quiet, you don't realise that. I've been out today and done some retail therapy as well, which is always good. And just relax, really. It's nice being busy, doing nothing.

I've stripped the show back bare, back to basics. No show prep, no showbiz news or information or gossip. Tonight it's just me, you, and a big pile of music.

So, you'd like to be in touch with the show? You'd like to be involved? Question mark. You'd like a mention? Maybe a tune? It's ever so easy, by the way. Don't be overwhelmed and don't worry. All you've got to do is go to the new hub for the show. Open a web browser on your phone or on your laptop, on your computer, and type in lazyb.uk. lazyb.uk. Have a little look around. You can interact with the show. You can take part in features on the show. And you can drop me an email. You can join our little WhatsApp group. You can send me a private message. You'll find a little web form on there. You can tell me what sort of tune you want to hear, artist title. Tell me who you are, name, location, maybe your email, if you want to stay in touch with the show. And send the message, you know. Maybe you're in trouble. Maybe you need my help. Maybe you want me to, you know, get you out of trouble. Maybe you've done something wrong. It's easy. Let me know. Send off the email. I do my very best, okay? Always lovely for you to be in touch. You don't need an excuse. Just pop up and say hello.

0: 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Welcome to the new OPM Kaibigan, your all-day hit music station with the best of today's OPM and international hit music. 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OPM Kaibigan. For the sake of the country, Senator Alan Peter Cayetano should accept the current Senate reorganization and just elevate his constitutional grievances to the Supreme Court afterwards, according to former Senate President Franklin Drillin. Meanwhile, Senate rank-and-file employees expressed deep concern over the ongoing leadership row, pleading with warring factions not to treat civil servants as collateral casualties in a political tug of war. On the first day of classes today, public school teachers are set to hold a rally at the Mendola Bridge near Malacañang to demand the passage of a 15,000 pesos across-the-board salary increase for teachers. After morning classes formally opening school year 2026-2027, around 100 public school teachers will gather near Malacañang at 2 p.m. and reiterate their demand. Participating teachers intentionally scheduled the protest after their classroom duties to ensure that learning activities will not be disrupted. Anti-narcotics operatives arrested two drug suspects who yielded about 68 million pesos worth of methamphetamine hydrochloride, or shabu, in Pasay City over the weekend. Two suspects got arrested.
1: This is the Monday Night Chill Out Zone.

So it's been a funny old weekend. It's been a long weekend, but it's been nice. Away from the city, into the countryside, and in the old log cabin. This is getting to be a regular place to come. When the going gets tough, I just come out here for a few days. I think I'd like to live here. I'd like to live abroad firstly, and then when I'm back in the UK, hide away in the forest, away from people. I don't like people. You know, it's a weird thing to say. Do you ever feel that way or not? I don't like people. I like dogs. I like animals. I don't like people. They answer back. They hurt my head. You heard the Pretenders, I Go to Sleep. This is nice. There'll be sad songs to make you cry on the Chill Out Zone.

It's a simplified version of Fairground by Simply Red. It's a late night chill out zone with LB. Your Monday night's coming to an end into the final hour of the show. I hope you're grand and I hope you're relaxed. And the temperature's dropping, isn't it? It's quite nice. Down to about 20 now. And they're getting cooler day by day. The rain's coming in. Do you have any rain today? Do you feel a little bit cooler in yourself? Do you feel a little bit more relaxed? I do. Feeling pretty good, you know.

So the plan tomorrow is to commute across the UK back towards Birmingham, downtown Bourneville, in time to do the show. If I don't turn up, please forgive me. I'll be doing a fair few miles tomorrow. I'm hoping it's a little bit cooler. I can just relax and put my feet up. I'll be travelling by National Express coaches to Digbeth in Birmingham, if you know it very well. Also, thank you for being in touch tonight. A couple of lovely emails, we'll read those out in a bit as well. And the music, well, it's non-stop and chilled tonight. This is rather nice.

Janet Kay, Silly Games. She appeared on the Chill Out Zone once, you know. We had her live in the studio on a Sunday night. It's almost time to go, my friends. Stay there. I'll come back and say goodbye in just a minute.

You may recognize me from some big budget movies. Never before has a late night DJ played love songs with such dedication and passion. Here he is, live from downtown Birmingham, UK. His name is DJ Lazy B.

Back in the Birmingham studios of the Chill Out Zone for Tuesday night, I'm LB, signing off. Good night, God bless, so much love. I hope you have a lovely day ahead, and I catch you as you end your Tuesday with me. Anyway, for now, night-night. Take care. Ta-ra. Sleep tight.

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Welcome to the new OPM Kaibigan, your all-day hit music station with the best of today's OPM and international hit music. 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OPM Kaibigan. For the sake of the country, Senator Alan Peter Cayetano should accept the current Senate reorganization and just elevate his constitutional grievances to the Supreme Court afterwards, according to former Senate President Franklin Drillin. Meanwhile, Senate rank-and-file employees expressed deep concern over the ongoing leadership row, pleading with warring factions not to treat civil servants as collateral casualties in a political tug-of-war. On the first day of classes today, public school teachers are set to hold a rally at the Mendola Bridge near Malacañang to demand the passage of a 15,000 pesos across-the-board salary increase for teachers. After morning classes formally opening school year 2026-2027, around 100 public school teachers will gather near Malacañang at 2 p.m. and reiterate their demand. Participating teachers intentionally scheduled the protest after their classroom duties to ensure that learning activities will not be disrupted. Anti-narcotics operatives arrested two drug suspects who yielded about 68 million pesos worth of methamphetamine hydrochloride, or shabu, in Pasay City over the weekend. Two suspects got arrested.

0: Welcome to the show, everybody. We'd like you to enjoy some of the funniest and most outrageous segments in this Best of Fun with Em and Dave-O and Aaron. Hey, everybody. Back hope you had a good life. Weekend.
1: Back to reality.
0: Think we had a bit of a long weekend for us. Well, maybe not
1: because we're working.
0: Yeah, everybody else got to enjoy a long weekend.
1: Yeah,
0: so.
1: Lucky ducks.
0: Yeah. Well, you know what? We have enough fun doing this.
1: It's
0: like we're on holidays.
2: It doesn't feel like work.
0: You know what? It doesn't feel like work
2: at all.
1: That's
0: you
1: right.
0: are absolutely right. But it is Monday, and so we're going to get going with our show, which of course throughout the show we're going to have some fun, and we're going to start her off with hot off the top news in just a bit. We've got trivia reveal, we've got some random funny things to talk about. Amanda, what have you got?
1: Well, music news and Mandatainment, and then Mandatainment is movie reviews.
0: That's right, so you're going to find out all the movies that came out over the weekend,
1: or previews.
0: We review them while you're talking, but you can preview them. Fun of the movies while you're what else have we got going on? Aaron, you've got what going on today?
2: I'm going to do a funny joke of the day.
0: Okay, if you do say so yourself.
1: That's right.
2: No pressure.
0: Okay. And then, of course, we are going to have at the end of the show here, stick around for that because we have the trivia. That's the preview for tomorrow's show. Find out what the questions are.
2: Pay attention. But
0: let's get going here and get rolling with our hot off the top news.
3: It's weird. The weird and wacky news.
0: Okay, I got a couple of headlines. Let's see if you guys can figure out what these might be about. So, New Jersey authorities uncover surprisingly cuddly criminal enterprise.
2: Cuddly.
0: It's kind of a criminal you want to have, like criminal activity. Very cuddly. And then we've got

0: Welcome to the show, everybody. We'd like you to enjoy some of the funniest and most outrageous segments in this Best of Fun with Em and Davo and Aaron. And yes, we're back and ready for our next segment, which really is just a continuation of our last segment. It's Hot Off the Top News Part 2.
1: Oh. Okay.
0: So we've got a couple stories here I was digging into. Of course, I gave you the headlines already. Let's start with the first one here. New Jersey authorities uncover surprisingly cuddly criminal enterprise.
1: Wow. Like a whole enterprise.
0: The entire enterprise is cuddly. Okay. People might know these cuddly enterprises. They do exist. They're massage parlors.
1: Oh, so, yes.
0: Those kind of massage parlors. Oh. Exactly. There was a raid on a massage parlor in Edison, New Jersey. Oh. And that raid was conducted last Thursday at the Bliss Spa Massage Parlor, suspected of ladies of the night and money laundering.
1: Oh, golly.
2: Ooh, that's...
0: Yeah. So they recovered $750,000 in the raid, including $700,000 in cash sewn inside a giant teddy bear.
1: Oh.
2: Wow.
1: That's in a teddy bear.
0: Yeah, that's the cuddly part.
1: Oh, goodness.
0: So it makes it a lot easier to cuddle your cash in a teddy bear. They found it at the business owner's home is where they found it.
1: Oh.
0: So Danella, who's 47 years old, is charged with money laundering, promoting organized street crime, and promoting and maintaining a house of ladies of the night.
1: Oh, wow. That's intense.
0: Yeah. And naughtiness with a teddy bear.
1: What?
2: Dave's getting off.
0: Okay. We are going to move on to the next one. You get too excited about this teddy bear.
2: Oh, goodness.
0: Okay, the next story we've got is experts say it's back, and honestly, we're all just going to pretend not to notice, okay?
1: Uh-huh.
0: So apparently, this is what's going on. There's a return of a fashion item. It's called the toupee.
1: The toupee?
0: I thought it was toupee.
1: Okay.
0: So there's apparently... And this isn't what New York Post claims, that the toupee of all things is coming back into fashion.
1: Oh, wow.
0: Of course, you know that over a few more years here, I'm probably going to need a toupee myself, right?
2: I've got your back. Have you got my back?
1: I'm going to start gathering your hair so your toupee could be of your own
0: hair. You know what? That's a good point. That's actually a really good idea. I actually don't think it was a little bit of sarcasm there. I don't think I'm going to lose any hair
1: ever.
0: At all.
2: No.
0: But because my hair is going to grow so much, I think Amanda's on the right track. Because I could make a lot of money.
2: You really could.
0: If I could turn my hair into a toupee,
1: oh my gosh,
0: we could make a lot of money.
1: Yeah, absolutely.
0: So according to the American Hair Loss Association, do they have, what do you think, they have meetings? What are their annual dues for that association?
2: Yeah. $75, I know.
0: Around 25% of men, you know.
2: I looked into it.
0: Yeah, with male pattern baldness begin losing their hair at the age of about 21. By the age of 50, approximately 85% of men will have significantly thinner hair.
1: Wow.
0: That's what Emily Chenny says, a San Diego-based hairstylist who calls herself the toupee queen.
2: What does she know?
0: She's obviously never done my hair.
2: Yeah.
0: On social media, she says she customized hair pieces, and they can cost you around $3,800. That's why I'm saying I'm going to be rich.
1: Yeah.
2: Are you kidding? Oh, for a toupee?
0: That's crazy. One female commenter, who in no way was trying to promote the sale of hair pieces, wrote, quote, "I sincerely wish more straight men did this." Why the straight men? I would not care at all if a man had a toupee. Not when it gives so much confidence.
2: Confidence?
0: So confidence, a man who's trying to hide his baldness is gaining confidence with a toupee?
1: Yeah, absolutely.
2: I think she's drinking when she wrote that.
0: So too, a little oxymoron going on there. Anyway, there you go. The return of the toupee. Watch for it. We'll see what kind of fashions are going to be coming out.
2: Look out.
0: With those toupees. There's your Hot Off the Top news. Thanks for joining us. We'll be right back. We've got the trivia reveal coming right up.
3: Hi, Don. Say, there's something different about you. Have you been working out?
4: No, I haven't been working out.
3: What was that?
4: What was what?
3: Oh, nothing. Well, see you later.
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0: Welcome to the show, everybody. We'd like you to enjoy some of the funniest and most outrageous segments in this Best of Fun with Em and Dave O'Aaron. Welcome back. We are ready to go with the trivia reveal. We got three questions here. We're going to ask these questions. You had, I guess, a lot of time over the weekend to try to figure out what the answers
1: were. All I did was think about the line.
0: Is that all you did all weekend?
1: Yes.
2: Stayed at home all day.
1: Wrote it over and over again.
0: Yeah. Good excuse to just sleep in, right?
1: That's right.
0: Okay. How'd you know? Let's get with the first question here. And the first question is, 70% of women surveyed said, if a man doesn't do this on the first date, there won't be a second date. What is it?
1: Hold the door for the lady.
0: That's a nice one.
2: That's nice.
1: You're out of here.
0: Yeah, okay. What about you, Amanda?
2: I'm going to say put out.
0: Oh, put out. Yeah.
2: That's right. Okay.
1: You're bold.
0: Let's see. So the women are expecting the man to put out this time.
1: Yeah,
0: that's a little bit of turntables turned, isn't it? How about do a little jig? They expect him to do a little jig. If he doesn't do it,
2: I didn't know.
0: I'm not doing a second date. Forget it. The actual answer is make her laugh. With a little jig.
1: And
0: make her laugh.
1: That's right. Hold the door.
0: Okay, number two, 70% of women surveyed said it's unforgivable for a man to do this on a first date.
1: Nose honking. Yeah, you know.
2: I say butt honking.
0: Yeah. All the honkings. Yeah. Okay, that's the actual answer is not the honkings. Okay,
2: what?
0: It's forget her name.
1: Oh, yes,
0: Sarah. That's unforgivable. No. Yeah. Unforgivable.
2: Probably Jen.
0: Mm-hmm.
2: Probably Jen.
0: And number three, 28% of guys ruin a first date by not doing this. What is it?
1: Not wearing a clean pair of underwear.
0: Okay. Amanda, you have one?
2: I would say by not calling the next day.
0: That ruins the first date. How does that ruin that? You've already been on the first date. How does it ruin it?
2: Now it's ruined because he's a jerk.
0: Okay. I'm gonna go a little further and say not calling after the second date has ruined the first date.
2: Oh.
0: Is that, no? That doesn't make any sense at all.
2: I don't like it.
0: I hate it too, actually. 28% of guys ruin a first date by not doing this. It's not opening the car door for their date.
2: Oh, I was on.
0: Yeah, that's right. So there you go. There's your three answers for the three trivia questions. And if you guys stick around to the end of the show, then we're going to have more trivia questions for you. And you can think about it. Come up with some stupid answers just like we do. So stick around because the next thing we got is random funny things to talk about.
2: Stick around for more of the best of Em and Davo and Aaron.

0: Welcome to the show, everybody. We'd like you to enjoy some of the funniest and most outrageous segments in this Best of Fun with Em and Dave-O and Aaron. Welcome back to the show, everybody. It's a wonderful segment we call Random Funny Things to Talk
1: All
0: About.
1: Right.
2: It's going to be funny.
0: I love it. Okay, we're going to do, because, of course, graduations are happening for high school graduates all over. Well, it's not just high school.
1: Not just high school.
0: It's everybody graduating, right?
1: Diplomas.
0: I mean, is that the same in every country? Do they have the same, school year and everybody graduates right around this time?
1: Or? Yeah, even people with diplomas.
0: I thought you were a diplomat now.
2: Yeah, a diplomat
1: with a diploma.
0: All right, let's tell the world. Amanda just graduated and she got her what? She got something in like hospitality or something like that.
1: Yeah, hospitality management diploma.
0: Hospitality management diploma.
1: I know.
2: That's serious.
1: Hey,
2: you
1: kids,
2: can open up a hotel.
1: Anyone can do it.
2: Wow.
0: So she said, "I got a diploma. I'm diplomat."
2: Yeah. I'm a diplomat.
1: I'm going to throw my cap in the air.
0: Okay, so because of all the graduations that are happening, people are going to be buying gifts for these people, right? But we want to tell you what the worst gifts are with the graduation gift fails. So these are going to be the worst ones. The first one... Aaron, why don't you do this one?
2: Oh, a McDonald's job application.
1: Oh.
2: Yeah,
1: that might hurt after a university grad.
2: Right?
1: Yeah.
2: Totally.
0: I love that one. How about this one? A new carpet for the basement.
1: Yeah, because that's where you're living.
0: That's right. That's a gift fail.
2: How about a box of ramen noodles?
0: Ramen noodles. A box of ramen noodles.
2: A box of ramen noodles.
0: There you go. Ramen noodles. Yes, that would be a terrible one as well. Amanda, why don't you do the next one here?
1: How about a lifetime subscription to the World of Warcraft?
0: That probably is legit, actually.
1: Yeah, why not?
0: They probably wouldn't think that's a fail.
1: I know grown-ups with jobs that have that. It's
0: exactly.
1: Fine.
0: Here we go. A timer counting down to your first student loan payment.
2: The pressure's on.
0: Big clock on the wall counting down with big red lights. Lights up your living room at night. Okay, how about this next one, Amanda?
1: An itemized bill of all your life and school expenses up to this point.
2: Ouch.
1: I hope that's not your parents keeping track of that.
0: Okay, next one here.
2: A baby!
1: Oh, no.
0: Yeah, you get a baby after.
2: Shut that baby up.
0: Okay, well, Amanda.
1: Anything that isn't money or a job. That's
0: right.
1: A bad gift.
0: Yeah. Pretty much. Yeah. How about an eviction notice?
2: That one's going to hurt.
1: Not good.
0: Okay, Amanda finishes off.
1: How about just my thoughts and prayers for you?
2: That works.
0: Oh, my thoughts and prayers are with you after graduation. Oh, goodness. Okay, there you go. There's the graduation gift fails for you. Make sure you go out and buy something on the list here for your next graduate. And we are going to take a break. We've got daily music news coming up. We're going to find out what's going on in the music industry. So stick around.
1: Stick around for more of the best of Em and Dave-O and Aaron. Oh.

0: Welcome to the show, everybody. We'd like you to enjoy some of the funniest and most outrageous segments in this Best of Fun with Em and Davo and Aaron. Hey, everybody, we're back. This is Fun with
1: Em
0: and Davo
1: and Aaron Airhead Cheshire.
0: Okay, we got some random stuff to talk about.
1: Yeah.
0: And it's funny stuff, too. So
2: yeah.
0: I like it. Well, it's signs that you're not 18 anymore.
1: Yeah.
0: So there's a lot of signs that when you become 18. Now, I don't know if that's a relevant age everywhere that this show is played, but here in Alberta, Canada, 18 is the relevant age. And 21 is a very important age in the U.S. So
1: Let's just change it. Alcohol, right?
0: Because of the alcohol and the gambling.
2: You're an adult at 18.
1: Yeah, that's right. You can vote.
0: So let's just say that everybody listening to this, just change the age for whatever is significant for your country or your city, wherever you are. And we are now going to start with this first one. Aaron, I think you are a good one to start.
2: All right, instead of wings, Red Bull just gives you heartburn.
1: Oh, yeah, that's true.
0: That's right.
2: Yeah, I'm not 18 anymore.
0: Amanda, you could probably relate to this next one.
1: Yeah, you have a favorite grocery store.
0: A favorite
1: And you'll drive across
0: store.
1: Town to get to it. Oh, my God.
0: All right, how about this one? You consider ibuprofen the fifth food group.
1: Oh, yeah.
2: You need that.
0: Very important food group. Okay, Aaron.
2: This one.
0: Yeah, this is good.
2: Your marijuana actually is medicinal.
0: That's a change. Not that I would really know, because I haven't got any marijuana in my life yet, but perhaps I'm getting old enough.
1: Maybe you'll get there.
0: Yeah.
2: We'll need it.
0: How about you find teenagers freaking annoying? Okay. Oh, this is perfect for you, Amanda.
1: All your favorite TV shows are being rebooted.
0: Now, you don't actually like when they do reboots of TV shows.
1: I like the originals.
0: You like the originals. Yeah. So you will watch the same original sitcom of Friends or The Office 85 times.
2: Mm-hmm. Yeah.
1: Yeah.
0: So, okay. How about this next one, Aaron?
2: Your happier plans got canceled.
1: Yes.
2: I can sleep in.
1: Yes, that's true.
0: You don't recognize half the names on this year's Coachella lineup. I am at that point.
1: Or know what Coachella is.
0: That's right.
1: Oh, yeah. How about your friends are having babies on purpose?
2: Ridiculous.
0: Aaron.
2: When somebody calls you after 9, you think it's an emergency.
1: Yeah, no doubt.
0: That's true. Okay, I'm going to have to finish us off here with this one.
1: Okay.
0: Oh, man, this is a... I can't believe this. I can't believe this is coming out of my mouth, but at least it's coming out of my mouth, not...
1: Oh, no.
0: Farts start becoming less trustworthy.
2: Ain't that true?
1: Oh, my gosh.
0: I know that.
1: That's it.
0: There you go. There's signs. You're not 18 anymore. And this is a sign. We've got to wrap this one up and get on to the next one. So stick around. We got Aaron's joke of the day coming up next right here on Fun with Em and Davo and Aaron.
1: Stick around for more of the best of Em and Davo and Aaron. OPM.

0: Welcome to the show, everybody. We'd like you to enjoy some of the funniest and most outrageous segments in this Best of Fun with Em and Davo and Aaron. Okay, we're back, and
1: let's do it one more time.
2: Oh my goodness, so much energy.
0: Man, I'd like a little bit of that. Okay, let's get this thing going. What are you doing today?
1: Well, I'm going to tell a joke, and I'm hoping you're going to laugh.
2: I think we will.
0: We usually do.
2: Yeah.
0: It's either laugh at the joke or laugh at you.
1: Well, one is going to be funny.
0: That's right. So let's get going here. It's time for
1: joke of the day. So I'm at the airport, right? Waiting for my bags, watching the same 5 suitcases go by like 10 times.
2: Okay.
1: When all of a sudden, there's a commotion. People are poured in, security's rushing over.
2: Uh-oh.
1: Turns out a woman somehow fell into the baggage carousel.
0: Oh.
1: No one knows how. Maybe she was reaching for a suitcase. Maybe she was mistaking it for a massage chair.
2: Okay.
1: Either way, she vanished behind the flaps and started doing loops like it was a ride at the country fair. They asked if she was doing okay. The security said, yeah, here she comes. She's coming around.
0: Oh, God.
1: It's coming around. Get it? She's coming around.
0: She's coming around.
2: Oh, golly.
0: Slowly coming around. Okay. Yeah, I'm going to laugh more at you at this one then.
1: Oh, goodness.
0: There you go. There's your joke of the day. Thank you very much, Aaron. Appreciate it.
1: I'll be here all week.
0: We're going to be right back with more random funny stuff to talk about. So don't go away.
2: Stick around for more of the best of Em and Davo and Aaron. Whoa!

0: Welcome to the show, everybody. We'd like you to enjoy some of the funniest and most outrageous segments in this Best of Fun with Em and Dave-O and Aaron.
1: Dum da dum dum.
2: Dave!
3: This is the best segment.
0: We got a new one here. We started last week, and it's called Dum da dum da dum da dum da dum.
2: Dave.
0: Dumb Dave is what it's called. So every week, Dave does something dumb. And I don't mind making fun of myself.
3: Numerous times a week.
0: I'm sure everybody does this kind of stuff. Please tell me everybody does this kind of stuff.
2: I think the dumb thing I do is not write each of these things down. Because I'm like, wait, what did you do stupid this week? I can't remember.
0: Okay, so we're going to do a segment of the ridiculously dumb things that I do. But this week, it's just one big one. And we're going to do it a little bit differently this week. We're going to do it from the perspective of my wife, Amanda. So Amanda got to experience this firsthand. I told her all about it. And now she gets to tell everybody what the dumb Dave moment was this week.
2: Oh, sure.
0: So
2: yeah.
0: So what happened, Amanda?
2: Well, you were scrolling by all the streaming services trying to find something to watch, as you often do.
3: Right.
2: And I was just begging you to pick something.
0: Yeah.
2: And you came across the Eternal Sunshine of a Spotless Mind.
0: Yes.
2: Which is a fantastic movie.
0: It is.
2: Which you exclaimed, I love that movie.
0: I do. I love
2: it's
0: that movie.
2: It's so good.
0: It is. I own it.
2: Yeah. Let's watch 5 minutes of it.
0: Yeah.
2: So we start watching five, because that's our thing, is
0: five minutes.
3: Right. Right.
2: See if it's any good. And then in the first 5 minutes, you're saying, I don't really remember that. That's so weird.
3: That's weird.
2: And then we keep watching because it is a good movie.
0: Yes.
2: And then at the end, you said, I don't remember any of that storyline. And the ironic thing being that it is a story about erasing your memory.
3: Oh.
2: So I think somehow Dave got wrapped up in the... In the hypnotism or something.
0: I own the movie. I own it on DVD.
2: I don't think you ever watched it.
0: I watched it at least five times.
2: I think you just bought it.

0: didn't really remember the concept.
1: No, I didn't remember. Oh, this was about erasing people's minds.
0: I think just knew that Jim Carrey was in it. I don't
1: know. I couldn't remember any of the actors that were in it other than Jim Carrey. I mean,
0: Kristen Dunst is in it. Elijah Wood is in it. And you couldn't remember any of those people.
1: No, I couldn't remember any of these famous actors that were in it.
2: Dum da dum dum day.
0: Thank you.
1: I guess that's a good way to end off the segment. So there's another Dum Dum Dave move for this week. Make sure you tune in next Monday for another Dum Dum Dave. I'm sure I'm going to have one. Okay, let's take a break here, and we will be back for Mandatainment. She's got something, I'm sure, very entertaining.
0: Oh, it's the movie previews.
1: Oh, the movie previews.
0: Yeah, from the weekend.
1: Are you
0: going
1: to include Eternal Sunshine of the Spotless Mind
0: in
1: there?
0: Maybe I'll remember it then.
1: Maybe I'll remember the movie. Okay, we'll be right back with the movie previews on Mandatainment and on Fun with Am and Dave on Air.
0: Stick around for more of the best of Am and Devo and Aaron.

Welcome to the show, everybody. We'd like you to enjoy some of the funniest and most outrageous segments in this Best of Fun with Em and Davo and Aaron. Okay, we're back.

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1: Amen.
0: Dave-O.
2: And Aaron Airhead Cheshire.
0: And now it's a segment that we like to call
3: Mandatainment.
0: Okay, Amanda, what are you going to do today?
1: Oh, it's your favorite. I'm going to do trivia.
0: Yeah, I love trivia. Making me sound stupid.
1: These are going to be easy. This is like movie-based stuff.
0: Every time you say that. Yeah. Okay, movie-based stuff.
1: Yeah.
0: Yeah, you want to have a little talk about movies that you selected last night?
1: It was terrible.
0: It was an awful movie.
1: It was.
0: I don't trust these movies to be good anymore, so yeah. I don't know if I'm going to be spending any money or more of my money on watching movies.
1: I think we're just going to get rid of all that streaming stuff and play charades every night.
0: Or zombie killing games. Yeah,
2: That's what I like.
0: Zombie killing games. Okay, what's the trivia?
1: So I'm going to ask a question. I'm going to give you four choices. You pick the best one. Okay.
0: Oh, it's multiple choice. Yeah. This is good. Okay.
1: Okay. In the movie Legally Blonde, which college does Elle apply for?
0: Who's Elle?
1: The main character.
0: Oh, okay.
1: Oh my gosh. Maybe this won't be easy. Okay. A, Harvard, B, Yale, C, Duke, or D, Chattahoochee Valley Community College?
0: I'm going to say Chattahoochee. Community Valley Community College.
1: Okay, and Aaron?
2: I'm going to say Duke.
1: Oh, that's a good...
0: Well, it was C Duke, wasn't it?
1: Yeah, like C letter Duke. C.
0: Oh, Duke. C Duke.
1: Not like C the ocean. Or go to Sealand.
0: Oh, okay. Not that. Okay.
1: Anyway, the correct answer is Harvard. So you guys completely missed that one. Okay. Next question. Which superhero is commonly known as Logan and sometimes as Weapon X?
0: Ooh.
1: Is it the Silver Surfer, the Green Lantern?
0: Yes, yes.
1: Wolverine?
0: Yes.
1: Or the Executioner?
0: Yes.
2: Oh.
0: The Executioner.
2: Wolverine.
0: Yeah. Wolverine. That's what it is.
1: Oh, ding. Ding, ding, ding. Wolverine is correct.
2: Hey,
1: all right, that was easy, right? Okay, last one. What's the name of the anthemic dance near the beginning of the Rocky Horror Picture Show?
0: What's anthemic mean?
1: I'm going to say like the anthem.
0: Okay.
1: Okay.
0: The anthemic.
1: Okay. First is the happy dance.
0: Okay.
1: Or the time warp.
0: Okay.
1: Or the boogie woogie.
0: Okay.
1: Or is it the wango tango?
2: Mm-hmm.
1: Aaron, you pick first.
2: Time warp.
1: Oh.
0: I think it's none of the above. I think it's the wingle dingle.
1: Oh.
0: That's what it is. The wingle dingle.
1: That was in the sequel.
0: Oh, the sequel. So I know it's a time warp. I know that. Okay.
1: It is a time warp. Yep. Ding, ding, ding.
0: Okay.
1: That's it. That's all I got.
0: Okay.
1: Yeah.
0: Okay, good.
1: Thank goodness.
0: We're done. Okay, no more Legally Blonde. And I'm not watching it either, so I can answer trivia questions about Legally Blonde. Okay, there you go. There's our Mandatainment review. Thank you very much for joining us, everybody. We're going to be right back. And last week, we got to know a little bit more about Aaron. This week, I think we're going to get to know a little bit more about Amanda.
1: Oh,
0: so,
1: help us all.
0: Yeah. So stick around.
1: Stick around for more of the best of Am and Devo and Aaron.

0: welcome to the show, everybody. We'd like you to enjoy some of the funniest and most outrageous segments in this Best of Fun with Em and Davo and Aaron. Okay, we're back, everybody, with a very complicated segment now.
1: Oh, yes.
2: Here we go.
0: You got to listen carefully at the rules on this one. So we decided that one day, Amanda and I, we were going to have some fun one morning. We woke up and we just started singing theater.
1: Yeah.
0: Right? It was just musical theater.
1: Just make it fun.
0: Yeah. Made it fun. Woke up, the birds are singing. We thought we should start singing as well along with the birds.
2: Sounded like a great idea.
0: The whole morning had to be just musical theater. So that's what we are going to try to attempt to do right now. I've got a generator of random topics. I'm going to give everybody a topic here. And Amanda, I'm going to get you to start. Okay.
1: Okay.
0: So you're going to start. And the rules are basically there are no rules. So you don't have to be good. You don't have to sound good. You don't have to follow any kind of, you just have to keep singing. Anybody who messes up when there are no rules, whatever that means, is going to be the loser. Okay.
1: Okay.
0: And then we end up with two winners, I guess. Okay. So here is the topic we're going to be singing about today. Who had the biggest impact on the person you have become?
2: Oh.
0: Who had the biggest impact on the person you have become?
2: Wow. This one is deep.
0: This one's deep. So Amanda.
1: Okay.
0: Give it a go. Let's hear it.
1: Because of you, I found my fire. You lit the match, stood back, inspired. You saw a future I couldn't see. I stand a little taller now with your strength behind me.
0: What is going on here?
2: This is ridiculous.
1: It's called the tree, the apple tree in my yard.
2: Oh, you were just talking about it.
1: It made the biggest impact in my life.
2: Really?
0: This is
1: because
0: not fair.
1: Because of its beauty.
0: This is not fair.
1: Oh.
2: Sure idea.
0: Okay. Well, I'd have to say that the person in my life who had the biggest impact on that person is me. It was me who inspired. It was not an apple tree. It was me that Amanda loves so dearly. And now it's time to hear who Aaron looks up to. It probably's me. But let's find out.
2: But I want to crush your dreams when I say, no, it's not Dave. I once was in a house and I watched a show.
0: What?
2: With a lady who became my mentor in life. And it went like this.
0: Okay.
2: You get a car. You get a car. And you get a car. Everybody gets a car.
0: I know who that is. What a good climax there.
2: Right?
0: That was Oprah.
2: Yeah.
0: That was Oprah.
2: We're best friends, her and I.
0: So guess what? Automatically, I lose because I changed the whole thing from who had the biggest impact on the person I have become
1: to you having the biggest impact.
0: Yeah, that's right. Okay. Me being the biggest impact on Amanda's life. So, and Aaron's life as well.
2: You're a bit of a mess.
0: So guess what? I lose that round.
2: I like it.
1: I think Aaron maybe wins.
2: Thank you.
1: He's giving away cars.
2: So. Finally.
0: That was good, Aaron. Good job. Okay, that was one more time, but with feeling, and it actually worked out really well this time. So make sure you tune in because we're going to do it every week.
2: Oh,
0: we're
2: going
0: to be right back. We got more random, funny, weird stuff to talk about. So don't go away. We got a bit more fun coming up.
1: Stick around for more of the best of Em and Davo and Aaron.

0: Welcome to the show, everybody. We'd like you to enjoy some of the funniest and most outrageous segments in this Best of Fun with Em and Dave O'Aaron. We are back, and now it's time for more random.
1: Let's do it again.
0: Yep. Funny stuff to talk
2: Why
0: about.
2: Why not, right?
0: We are going to talk about some common behaviors that really disgust us.
2: Oh.
0: Or, you know,
2: you
0: could say, you know, behaviors that irritate you or make you angry or whatever,
2: just
0: right?
2: Pet
0: peeves, exactly. So I've got one off the top of my head that's not part of this list here. I do want to share that one.
2: Is it about me? Are we going to have a domestic?
0: Nah, kidding. You do this, so it could be also about you, but almost everybody does it, and it's a pet peeve of mine. Do you have a pet peeve of yours? Can you think of something?
2: People say
0: do.
2: You do this. Yeah, I hate that.
0: Do. And you know what? Speaking of language, use guys is one that I don't like. Yeah,
2: that's kind of a cultural thing.
0: Okay. Yeah. And then Aaron, can you think of one that kind of makes you angry? No, you're such a
2: easygoing
0: guy.
1: Whatever.
0: Okay, so here's mine. I'll tell you what mine is. Mine is when I ask somebody a question and they make the assumption of why I'm asking the question, and they jump to the assumption and answer that instead of just answer the question.
1: Oh, so I do that all the time to you.
0: Yes, you do that all the time to me. So
2: I also know I do that a lot.
0: Yes, you do.
2: And I do not appreciate you bringing that up.
0: So it's just like, I'm just answer the question. I'm just asking you a question. You know,
1: Draw me a map.
0: It's like you ask the question, how come you left the spoon on the table here? And you go, you know what? I haven't had time to do the dishes, and I haven't. I go, no, relax. I was in my head, I'm thinking, oh, this is really cool. Maybe she left it right here, and now I get to use it. And I was just like, did you do it for me or something? And you're talking about not having time to do the dishes. I go,
2: right.
0: Geez, come
2: Maybe
0: on.
2: Maybe you could help out with the dishes
0: question.
2: One time.
0: Is that what disgusts you? Is that what disgusts you? Okay, we're having fun with it.
2: What are we here to do?
0: Right. We're having a domestic. One of our new segments, Dave and Amanda's Domestic.
1: Okay. It's my favorite segment.
0: Okay, let's get to what common behaviors disgust you. Amanda, why don't you start things off here?
2: Not respecting your turn in a line and trying to take somebody else's turn.
0: How about my mom had a coworker who would take parts of her lunch.
2: Oh, no.
0: He would take things like the cookies from the bag, but then he leaves all the salads.
2: I would only pack salads for people
1: right?
2: like that.
1: Yeah, there you go. That'll teach them.
0: Okay, next one here. Aaron.
1: I've had people take my food out of the microwave halfway through cooking and put theirs in.
2: My God.
1: Oh, rude.
0: That is rude,
2: so
0: actually.
2: Rude.
0: That's awful. How about this next one here, Amanda?
2: People don't consider cigarette butts as trash. They always throw it on the ground.
0: Yeah, I know.
2: It's true. So annoying.
0: Yeah, it's pretty gross. Pretty gross. When groups of people walk slowly next to each other in a line so you can't pass them.
1: That is annoying.
0: What the heck? Okay, who's doing this next one?
1: One upper. People who always have to try and top your story.
0: The know-it-alls. Those people that always have, you know, just like the stupidest information that they want to share all the time.
1: Right.
0: Just to make themselves sound smart. Oh, yeah, that stuff. What else we got here? How about people acting counterintuitive to their multitude of bumper stickers?
2: Oh, my God. I don't even know about that.
0: That means hypocrisy. I think that's what that's trying to say. Yeah. So, okay, how about this next one here?
2: When someone I meet calls me chief or boss.
1: Oh, is that really?
2: Yeah.
0: I don't know if I like that either.
1: I do that all the time.
0: I can't remember. Somebody recently started calling me something, and I was just like, don't call me that. So, yes, I do get annoyed with things. So, as much as I laugh, and I love to laugh, I also get annoyed and angry and want to murder
1: people.
0: And
1: he's looking at me right now, just so you all know that.
0: Okay, guys, thank you very much for tuning in and enjoying this random, weird, funny stuff that we talk about. And we're going to be right back because we got the good news segment. And we all love the good news segment because it's good news. Okay, so make sure you stick around and we'll be right back. Don't go anywhere.
1: Dave, you're so bossy.
0: Why?
1: Because you tell everybody what to do.
0: Okay, do what you want to do, but make sure you just come back, okay?
2: Stick around for more of the best of Ammon Devo and Aaron.

0: Welcome to the show, everybody. We'd like you to enjoy some of the funniest and most outrageous segments in this Best of Fun with Em and Davo and Aaron. Oh, it looks like we're back, and we're going to do the good news segment now.
1: Oh, so can't wait. Let's hear good news.
0: Okay.
2: You get a car.
1: Please, disclaimer, we do not have any cars.
0: Let's start promising cars to everybody. Okay, we're going to do a couple stories here that are going to make us feel good, including two kids aged 16 and 12 fell through the ice on a pond in Virginia last month. Oh. That doesn't seem like a good news story.
2: Oh, not at all.
0: They couldn't get out. This is a terrible story.
1: It gets better.
0: But luckily,
2: it turns around.
0: But luckily, the 12-year-old already had an iPhone. Oh. So it was in his pocket and got wet, but still worked. And it let him call 911 even without cell service.
1: Yes. Wow.
0: So firefighters showed up in about 10 minutes and pulled them out. So I'm assuming they're okay. So
2: unbelievable.
0: That's good. Number two, a school district in Southern Oregon has been dealing with budget issues and staffing shortages, but things are starting to look up after an anonymous donor pitched in $890,000.
1: Wow.
0: So they won the lottery.
2: That was me.
0: Was that you?
1: Yeah. Oh, that's so generous.
0: The anonymous donor lets everybody know. Yeah. Even though they don't know who the person is, well, now they do.
2: I just told them.
1: I just took credit for it.
0: Hundreds of students wrote thank you cards. The superintendent called it incredibly heartwarming. He said kids were amazed by how generous the person was. They told him they wanted to do nice things for other people, just like the donor did. That is nice.
2: Aww,
0: that's
2: awesome.
0: Welcome. Yeah. Okay, we are going to take a little bit of a break. Thank you very much. We are going to be right back. We've got the trivia preview, not the trivia reveal. That comes tomorrow. So the preview, we're going to ask you some questions and you're going to ponder them. And then you're going to join us tomorrow and see if any of your answers are right. We will be right back. Yeah, please. Sorry, Aaron. I don't want to be bossy.
2: No, you sound good now.
0: Thanks. Please, if you got some time, return to the show.
1: Yes.
0: So that we can continue on in entertaining you. We appreciate you being here. Was that okay, Aaron?
2: Like you're a gentleman.
0: Thank you very much. We'll be right back.
1: Stick around for more of the best of Em and Davo and Aaron.

0: everybody. This is Dave from Fun with Am and Dave and Aaron, and we're taking a little bit of a break here, so hopefully you're enjoying our best of shows. But when we get back on Tuesday, we're going to have the trivia reveal. We have to have you answer the three questions we're going to be asking. Here are those questions.
1: Number one, according to a survey, 3% of people are afraid of being alone here. Where is it?
0: And number two, over 70% of households include at least one person who does this. What is that?
2: And finally, number three, about one third of adults have never done this. What is it?
0: So we look forward to you joining us on Tuesday for Fun with Am and Dave and Aaron and answering those questions and find out what our silly answers are going to be as well. That's coming up on Tuesday's edition of Fun with Am and Dave and Aaron. Dana.

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OPM Kaibigan. At least 32 people died following a magnitude 7.8 earthquake that rocked Mindanao, causing widespread damage to buildings and vital infrastructure, and triggering tsunami waves in at least 6 coastal areas. FEVOLX said the earthquake struck at 7:37 a.m. on Monday at a depth of 33 kilometers, with the epicenter located 32 kilometers west of Maasim Town in Sarangani. The OCD also reported 134 injured and 12 missing. Over 95,000 employment opportunities are up for grabs in nationwide job fairs on June 12th, in celebration of the 128th Independence Day, according to the Department of Labor and Employment. The DOLE said job seekers are encouraged to apply at 55 job fairs starting tomorrow. Around 1,181 local and overseas employers will offer 95,240 vacancies in retail, manufacturing, construction, business process outsourcing, and accommodation and food service. Classes in Metro Manila opened smoothly for the new school year, with local officials highlighting security measures and support initiatives for returning learners. The Philippine National Police has reported a peaceful and orderly opening of classes nationwide, as it maintained preventative security measures in schools. A suspected fixer was arrested during an entrapment operation outside the Land Transportation Office in Caloocan City. The suspect is allegedly caught facilitating the processing of driver's licenses in exchange for excessive fees. The suspect is not an LTO employee, claimed to have connections within the agency that could speed up the processing of licenses.

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OPM Kaibigan. At least 32 people died following a magnitude 7.8 earthquake that rocked Mindanao, causing widespread damage to buildings and vital infrastructure, and triggering tsunami waves in at least 6 coastal areas. FEVOLX said the earthquake struck at 7:37 a.m. on Monday at a depth of 33 kilometers, with the epicenter located 32 kilometers west of Maasim Town in Sarangani. The OCD also reported 134 injured and 12 missing. Over 95,000 employment opportunities are up for grabs in nationwide job fairs on June 12th, in celebration of the 128th Independence Day, according to the Department of Labor and Employment. The DOLE said job seekers are encouraged to apply at 55 job fairs starting tomorrow. Around 1,181 local and overseas employers will offer 95,240 vacancies in retail, manufacturing, construction, business process outsourcing, and accommodation and food service. Classes in Metro Manila opened smoothly for the new school year, with local officials highlighting security measures and support initiatives for returning learners. The Philippine National Police has reported a peaceful and orderly opening of classes nationwide, as it maintained preventative security measures in schools. A suspected fixer was arrested during an entrapment operation outside the Land Transportation Office in Caloocan City. The suspect is allegedly caught facilitating the processing of driver's licenses in exchange for excessive fees. The suspect is not an LTO employee, claimed to have connections within the agency that could speed up the processing of licenses.

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OPM Kaibigan. At least 32 people died following a magnitude 7.8 earthquake that rocked Mindanao, causing widespread damage to buildings and vital infrastructure, and triggering tsunami waves in at least 6 coastal areas. FEVOLX said the earthquake struck at 7:37 a.m. on Monday at a depth of 33 kilometers, with the epicenter located 32 kilometers west of Maasim Town in Sarangani. The OCD also reported 134 injured and 12 missing. Over 95,000 employment opportunities are up for grabs in nationwide job fairs on June 12th, in celebration of the 128th Independence Day, according to the Department of Labor and Employment. The DOLE said job seekers are encouraged to apply at 55 job fairs starting tomorrow. Around 1,181 local and overseas employers will offer 95,240 vacancies in retail, manufacturing, construction, business process outsourcing, and accommodation and food service. Classes in Metro Manila opened smoothly for the new school year, with local officials highlighting security measures and support initiatives for returning learners. The Philippine National Police has reported a peaceful and orderly opening of classes nationwide, as it maintained preventative security measures in schools. A suspected fixer was arrested during an entrapment operation outside the Land Transportation Office in Caloocan City. The suspect is allegedly caught facilitating the processing of driver's licenses in exchange for excessive fees. The suspect is not an LTO employee, claimed to have connections within the agency that could speed up the processing of licenses.

0: It's Monday. My beautiful bride is here at my side. Hello, Heidi.
1: Hello, John.
0: It's a movie star Monday.
1: It is.
0: And I'm talking to a movie star from the golden age of Hollywood. I get to visit today with Mamie Van Doren. She was born in 1931. She's 95 years young. She was on the silver screen in the 50s and the 60s, a sex symbol, a pop culture icon. And now she has a book out, and I love the title of the book. The book is You Thought I Was Dead. That's the name of the book. And she just seems like a firecracker. She's from South Dakota, same state I'm from, and I'm excited to visit with Mamie. I think this is going to be really fun. So anyway, going to be chatting with her coming up on this Movie Star Monday.

0: Welcome to the show, everybody. We'd like you to enjoy some of the funniest and most outrageous segments in this Best of Fun with Em and Dave O'Aaron. And yes, we're back and ready for our next segment, which really is just a continuation of our last segment. It's Hot Off the Top News Part 2.
1: Oh. Okay.
0: So we've got a couple stories here I was digging into. Of course, I gave you the headlines already. Let's start with the first one here. New Jersey authorities uncover surprisingly cuddly criminal enterprise.
1: Wow. Like a whole enterprise.
0: The entire enterprise is cuddly. Okay. People might know these cuddly enterprises. They do exist. They're massage parlors. Those kind of massage parlors. Exactly. There was a raid on a massage parlor in Edison, New Jersey. And that raid was conducted last Thursday at the Bliss Spa Massage Parlor, suspected of ladies of the night and money laundering.
1: Oh, golly.
2: Ooh, that's...
0: Yeah. So they recovered $750,000 in the raid, including $700,000 in cash sewn inside a giant teddy bear.
1: Oh.
2: Wow.
1: That's a teddy bear.
0: Yeah, that's the cuddly part.
1: Oh, goodness.
0: So it makes it a lot easier to cuddle your cash in a teddy bear. They found it at the business owner's home is where they found it.
1: Oh.
0: So Danella, who's 47 years old, is charged with money laundering, promoting organized street crime, and promoting and maintaining a house of ladies of the night.
1: Oh, wow. That's intense.
0: Yeah. And naughtiness with a teddy bear.
1: What?
2: Dave's getting off.
0: Okay. We are going to move on to the next one. We get too excited about this teddy bear.
2: Oh, goodness.
0: Okay, the next story we've got is experts say it's back, and honestly, we're all just going to pretend not to notice, okay?
1: Uh-huh.
0: So apparently, this is what's going on. There's a return of a fashion item. It's called the toupee.
1: The toupee?
0: I thought it was toupee.
1: Okay.
0: So there's apparently... And this isn't what New York Post claims, that the toupee of all things is coming back into fashion.
1: Oh, wow.
0: Of course, you know that over a few more years here, I'm probably going to need a toupee myself, right?
2: I've got your back. Have you got my back?
1: Yeah. I'm going to start gathering your hair so your toupee could be of your own
0: hair. You know what? That's a good point. That's actually a really good idea. I actually don't think it was a little bit of sarcasm there. I don't think I'm going to lose any hair at all.
1: No.
0: Because my hair is going to grow so much, I think Amanda's on the right track. Because I could make a lot of money.
2: You really could.
0: If I could turn my hair into a toupee,
1: oh my gosh,
0: we could make a lot of money.
1: Yeah, absolutely.
0: So according to the American Hair Loss Association, what do you think? They have meetings? What are their annual dues for that association?
2: Yeah. $75. I know.
0: Around 25% of men, you know.
2: I looked into it.
0: Yeah, with male pattern baldness begin losing their hair at the age of about 21. By the age of 50, approximately 85% of men will have significantly thinner hair.
1: Wow.
0: That's what Emily Chenny says, a San Diego-based hairstylist who calls herself the toupee queen.
2: What does she know?
0: She's obviously never done my hair.
2: Yeah.
0: On social media, she says she customized hair pieces and they can cost you around $3,800. That's why I'm saying I'm going to be rich.
1: Yeah.
2: Are you kidding? Oh, for a toupee?
0: That's crazy. One female commenter who in no way was trying to promote the sale of hair pieces wrote, quote, "I sincerely wish more straight men did this." Why the straight men? I would not care at all if a man had a toupee. Not when it gives so much confidence.
2: Confidence?
0: So confidence, a man who's trying to hide his boldness is gaining confidence with a toupee?
1: Yeah, absolutely.
2: I think she's drinking when she wrote that.
0: So too, a little oxymoron going on there. Anyway, there you go. The return of the toupee. Watch for it. We'll see what kind of fashions are going to be coming out.
2: Look out.
0: With those toupees. There's your Hot Off the Top news. Thanks for joining us. We'll be right back. We've got the trivia reveal coming right up.
3: Hi, Don. Say, there's something different about you. Have you been working out?
4: No, I haven't been working out.
3: What was that?
4: What was what?
3: Oh, nothing. Well, see you later.
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1: Stick around for more of the best of Ammon, Devo, and Aaron. Hi, Pop.

0: Now, surveys and studies and such, eating more slowly could be one of the easiest ways to improve your health. No dieting required. According to nutrition experts, they say taking a little extra time to chew gives your body a chance to release some hormones that will signal that you're full. So helping you naturally eat fewer calories, because now your body's like, yeah, I'm full. You don't need to keep eating. Studies show slowing your meal down by 20% can reduce calorie intake by up to 15%.
1: Absolutely.
0: Fast eaters, meanwhile, face higher risks of obesity, high blood pressure, and type 2 diabetes. Slower eating also improves digestion and helps your body process sugar more effectively. Simple trick for slowing down includes putting down your cutlery between bites. So like sitting down, the knife, the fork, yep, or whatever. Avoid screen distractions and choosing crunchier and chewier foods. Chewier foods? I don't know why I can't say that. That naturally slow your eating pace. I know we were told one time to chew how many times? 30 times?
1: Yeah, that was hard to do.
0: I feel like I'm eating applesauce by the time I'm done chewing.
1: Yeah, I couldn't do that. Yeah, I tried.
0: And studies and such on the John and Heidi Show.

0: Welcome to the show, everybody. We'd like you to enjoy some of the funniest and most outrageous segments in this Best of Fun with Em and Davo and Aaron. Welcome back to the show, everybody. It's a wonderful segment we call Random Funny Things to Talk About.
1: All right.
0: It's gonna be I love it. Okay, we're going to do, because, of course, graduations are happening for high school graduates all over. Well, it's not just high school. It's everybody graduating, right?
1: Diplomas.
0: I mean, is that the same in every country? Do they have the same, school year and everybody graduates right around this time?
1: Or? Yeah, even people with diplomas.
0: I thought you were a diplomat now.
2: Yeah, a diplomat
1: with a diploma.
0: All right, let's tell the world. Amanda just graduated and she got her what? She got something in like hospitality or something like that.
1: Yeah, hospitality management diploma.
0: Hospitality management diploma.
2: That's serious? Hey, she could open up a hotel.
1: Anyone can do it.
2: Wow.
0: So she said, "I got a diploma. I'm diplomat." Yeah.
2: I'm a diplomat.
1: I'm going to throw my cap in the air.
0: Okay, so because of all the graduations that are happening, people are going to be buying gifts for these people, right? But we want to tell you what the worst gifts are with the graduation gift fails. So these are going to be the worst ones. The first one... Aaron, why don't you do this one?
2: A McDonald's job application.
1: Oh.
2: Yeah,
1: that might hurt after a university grad.
2: Right?
1: Yeah.
2: Totally.
0: I love that one. How about this one? A new carpet for the basement.
1: Yeah, because that's where you're living.
0: That's right. That's a gift fail.
2: How about a box of ramen noodles?
0: Ramen noodles. A box of ramen noodles.
2: A box of ramen noodles.
0: There you go. Ramen noodles. Yes, that would be a terrible one as well. Amanda, why don't you do the next one here?
1: How about a lifetime subscription to the World of Warcraft?
0: That probably is legit, actually.
1: Yeah, why not?
0: They probably wouldn't think that's a fail.
1: I know grown-ups with jobs that have that.
0: Exactly. here we go. A timer counting down to your first student loan payment.
2: The pressure's on.
0: Big clock on the wall counting down with big red lights. Lights up your living room at night. Okay, how about this next one, Amanda?
1: An itemized bill of all your life and school expenses up to this point.
0: Ouch.
1: I hope that's not your parents keeping track of that.
0: Okay, next one here.
2: A baby.
1: Oh, no.
0: Yeah, you get a baby after.
2: Shut that baby up.
0: Okay, well, Amanda.
1: Anything that isn't money or a job. That's right. A bad gift.
0: Yeah. Pretty much. Yeah. How about an eviction notice?
2: That one's not good.
0: Okay, Amanda finishes off.
1: How about just my thoughts and prayers for you?
2: That works.
0: Oh, my thoughts and prayers are with you after graduation. Oh, goodness. Okay, there you go. There's the graduation gift fails for you. Make sure you go out and buy something on the list here for your next graduate. And we are going to take a break. We've got daily music news coming up. We're going to find out what's going on in the music industry, so stick around.
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OPM Kaibigan. At least 32 people died following a magnitude 7.8 earthquake that rocked Mindanao, causing widespread damage to buildings and vital infrastructure, and triggering tsunami waves in at least 6 coastal areas. FEVOLX said the earthquake struck at 7:37 a.m. on Monday at a depth of 33 kilometers, with the epicenter located 32 kilometers west of Maasim Town in Sarangani. The OCD also reported 134 injured and 12 missing. Over 95,000 employment opportunities are up for grabs in nationwide job fairs on June 12th, in celebration of the 128th Independence Day, according to the Department of Labor and Employment. The DOLE said job seekers are encouraged to apply at 55 job fairs starting tomorrow. Around 1,181 local and overseas employers will offer 95,240 vacancies in retail, manufacturing, construction, business process outsourcing, and accommodation and food service. Classes in Metro Manila opened smoothly for the new school year, with local officials highlighting security measures and support initiatives for returning learners. The Philippine National Police has reported a peaceful and orderly opening of classes nationwide, as it maintained preventative security measures in schools. A suspected fixer was arrested during an entrapment operation outside the Land Transportation Office in Caloocan City. The suspect is allegedly caught facilitating the processing of driver's licenses in exchange for excessive fees. The suspect is not an LTO employee, claimed to have connections within the agency that could speed up the processing of licenses.

0: Heidi, did you know a group of kangaroos is called a what? What would you call a group of kangaroos?
1: Is it a congress?
0: No, it's a mob. A mob of kangaroos. They're highly social animals, and they often travel and graze with each other once in, for protection. I don't know what I'm saying. Anyway, they hang out with one another, and it's always a mob of kangaroos. Congress of, I don't remember what that is.
1: I don't remember either. Yeah, it was one of those animals.
0: Yeah, well, we'll figure it out. We don't know everything, clearly, but now we know this.

0: Time now for the joke of the day with my beautiful bride, Heidi. What you got for me there, Heidi?
1: A Texas rancher was visiting a farmer in England. The proud Brit showed him around. "Here is where I keep my sheep. Over there I built a play set for my kids next to the doghouse," the farmer said. The land was tiny, and the Texan was surprised by its small size. "Is this

0: all your land?" he asked. "Yes," the man said proudly. "This is all mine." "You mean this is it? This is all of it?" the Texan said, surprised. "Yes, yes, this is really all mine." "Well, son," said the Texan, "back home, I'd get in my car before the sun had come up, and I'd drive and drive and drive. And when the sun set, why, I'd only be halfway across my land." Mm. "Oh, yes," replied the Brit. "I used to have a car like that."
1: Oh, that's awesome. I love that. That was, you know what? That's my favorite joke you've had in a long time.
0: Really?
1: It is, yeah, because it was not offensive, and I didn't have to bleep you. And I was just talking to a person at an event over the weekend. He said, "I love listening to the joke of the day because I can tell at which point of the joke John is like, oh, please." So thank you, Heidi, for being
0: good.
1: You're
0: welcome.
1: And I'm so sorry for the disappointment today. That is your joke of the day on the John and Heidi Show. I could put my

0: been looking for.
1: Time now for the scoop of the day. These days, even tarot card readers are using AI. Researchers presented the results of their new study at the 2026 CGI conference, where they interviewed 12 tarot practitioners who use ChatGPT in their readings. The feeling is that AI helps them with self-doubt, offers alternative perspective, and saves time. While some users find AI helpful, many tarot communities remain skeptical. Does that seem odd to you? The tarot community is skeptical. They're worried that chatbots may weaken intuition or simply tell people what they want to hear.
2: I agree.
1: Isn't that what you... Never mind. I'm going to just move on. Some things to think about. This was sent to me. I didn't know where to put this, so I thought, you know, I'm going to do it here because I've got a second here. But you have more ancestors than all of your ancestors had.
2: Never really think about that.
1: The letter X probably has more use in math than it does in the English language.
2: Yeah.
1: Because it's not a common letter. It gets used in like exit and, you know, Texas and Mexico and those kind of things. The phrase, don't you dare, sounds normal. But if you say, instead of don't, if you say do not you dare.
2: Oh, yeah.
1: Yeah. Nobody would say that.
2: Oh, that's weird.
1: So I don't know why. Anyway, another one. Butter is nothing more than food lotion.
2: Oh, that's funny.
1: I'll never think of it again the same way. And horses run around on their fingernails and toenails when you think about it. Their little horse hooves.
2: Yeah.
1: So there you go. Some things to think about. That has been your Scoop of the Day on the John and Heidi Show.

0: 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We reach out to my father-in-law for a thing we like to call Tuesdays with Charlie.
1: It's Tuesdays with Charlie on the John and Heidi Show.
0: Well, hello, Charlie.
2: You're playing with your keyboard over there, right?
0: Yeah.
2: Look at your keyboard.
0: Yeah.
2: The only 10-letter word that you can spell with the top row of letters is what?
3: Typewriter.
2: Well, you trying to spell it. Are you supposed to know that? You can't. This ain't multiple choice. Well, Fluff was right the first time.
0: Well, she remembers from last time you told that to us.
2: No, I guarantee you she don't. She can't remember that far back.
0: She doesn't pay attention the first time.
3: You really talks to me?
0: I hear it. But I also believe it to be true.
2: Okay. In an 1898 book predicted the Titanic sinking 14 years before it happened.
0: Yeah, the Titan is what they called it in the book.
3: Oh.
2: Was that a transatlantic boat or just one of the biggest at the time?
0: Yeah, it was one of the biggest boats in the world.
2: And they said it wouldn't...
3: It was unsinkable.
0: Unsinkable ship.
2: Ah.
0: It done
3: they
0: sunk.
3: Proved that wrong.
0: Hit an iceberg on April 14th, sunk to the bottom of the ocean on April 15th.
2: I'll be darned. That's not a bad movie, though. I watched that once.
0: Oh, yeah, Titanic movie?
3: Yeah.
2: Hey, then, speaking of icebergs...
0: Yeah? Hey, you're right. We were actually
3: speaking of icebergs.
2: Yes,
3: this
2: we
3: time.
2: Were.
0: Usually, he'll say, speaking of Egypt, I'm like, we weren't,
3: actually.
0: So what about icebergs?
2: Well, just, I'm right on the stick.
0: Yes.
2: Polar ice cap temperatures can plunge to a bone-chilling 189 degrees Fahrenheit.
0: Oh, wow.
2: I bet that's cold.
0: Like 189 degrees below zero?
2: Yep.
3: Okay, because I was going to say 189 degrees, boiling.
0: Why is this iceberg on fire?
2: Well, I have to get on my secretary's butt. So no wonder the Titanic sunk.
0: He's trying to dodge all those flaming icebergs.
2: Flame shooting out of them. Okay, then. We was talking about Egyptians yesterday.
0: We were?
2: Okay. Maybe I was talking about Egyptian to somebody.
0: And well, we didn't see you yesterday, so you could have been talking about that to anybody about anything.
2: Sometimes I'm thinking like Bob Ross. I'm just out there.
0: Yeah, that's all good.
2: There's a happy little cloud.
0: Yes.
3: Okay, what about Egyptians?
2: Ancient Egyptians thought the function of the brain was to produce snot.
0: Oh, wow.
3: Okay. Well, they're not necessarily wrong.
0: I mean, well, it does that in addition to other things.
3: Right.
0: So they were partially right. We'll give them partial credit.
2: Okay, a man fell on a high pressure valve.
0: Mm.
2: It loaded into his butt and inflated him to twice the size, nearly killing him.
3: Oh my gosh.
2: He survived, but it took 3 days to burp out the excess air.
3: Oh my gosh.
0: Can you even imagine?
2: What I want to know is how do you get in a position to fall on a high pressure valve?
0: I don't know.
3: I don't think he probably fell. I'm just saying.
2: That sounds like something of two guys in beer was involved.
0: He's like, oh, then I had my pants off at the time, and then I slipped and fell right on this valve. Like, I don't know.
3: Why am I picturing Willy Wonka in the chocolate factory?
0: Yeah, wasn't that one of the kids on Willy Wonka?
3: Yeah, she got all huge like a balloon.
0: Yeah.
3: Yeah.
0: Professor Plum or something? No, that's a whole different movie.
3: That's a whole different movie.
0: I knew that as it came out of my mouth. I'm so sorry. Charlie's ashamed to admit that he knows me right now.
2: No, I'm not even going to say it.
0: You ready for a question, Charlie? I'll give you another one.
2: Give us another one.
0: All right. The world's oldest piece of chewing gum is how old, Charlie?
3: Oh, yuck.
2: Are we talking back in the...
0: It's the oldest. It's been around a bit, yeah.
3: Like that somebody is still chewing?
0: No, they're not still chewing it because they'd be dead by now. It's old. It's old chewing gum.
3: And they just kept it for some reason?
0: Apparently.
3: Has it been chewed?
0: Yeah, I think so. I don't...
3: Or is it just like somebody saved a sick of Trident all these years?
0: Let me just stop talking to her. Charlie, this is for you. She asked too many questions. The world's oldest piece of chewing gum is about how old?
2: Is it like in the AD area? Or?
0: No, it's before that. You guys are making this way more difficult than it needs to be.
2: I didn't know I had to pay attention.
0: Just say a year.
3: 1500 BC.
2: 1200 AD.
0: No, it was the world's oldest piece of chewing gum is 9,000 years old. So
3: you said pick a year.
2: Yeah.
0: You still would have got it wrong.
2: Well, we'd have had a better chance at it, though.
0: Thanks for coming in, Charlie.
3: Bye, Daddy.
2: Bye, Fluff. Bye, John.
0: Bye-bye. My father-in-law right there. We talk to him every Tuesday just because we can. It's a little thing we like to call Tuesdays with Charlie.

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1: 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OPM Kaibigan. At least 32 people died following a magnitude 7.8 earthquake that rocked Mindanao, causing widespread damage to buildings and vital infrastructure, and triggering tsunami waves in at least 6 coastal areas. FEVOLX said the earthquake struck at 7:37 a.m. on Monday at a depth of 33 kilometers, with the epicenter located 32 kilometers west of Maasim Town in Sarangani. The OCD also reported 134 injured and 12 missing. Over 95,000 employment opportunities are up for grabs in nationwide job fairs on June 12th, in celebration of the 128th Independence Day, according to the Department of Labor and Employment. The DOLE said job seekers are encouraged to apply at 55 job fairs starting tomorrow. Around 1,181 local and overseas employers will offer 95,240 vacancies in retail, manufacturing, construction, business process outsourcing, and accommodation and food service. Classes in Metro Manila opened smoothly for the new school year, with local officials highlighting security measures and support initiatives for returning learners. The Philippine National Police has reported a peaceful and orderly opening.